the land. The midnight hour is close at hand. Creatures crawl in search of blood to terrorize your neighborhood. And whosoever shall be found without the soul for

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0: Happy birthday to my husband, Jonah Tarako. We'll be celebrating on Sunday. And everybody else listening, everybody's here.
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0: Yeah.
1: 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How about smooches for that hubby of yours?
0: I'm too shy.
1: Okay, girl, we'll let you off the hook this time. 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
11: It's going good. Enjoying my holidays. I know.

0: on holidays all the way to August 4th.
1: Oh, nice. What are you going to do with those days off?
0: Well, tomorrow, going to celebrate some birthdays.
1: Who's having a birthday?
0: Well, tomorrow, first of all, my first daughter, my sweetheart, Ashanti Anderson. She'll be 24 tomorrow. My husband and our baby on Monday. They'll be, I'm not going to say my husband's age, but my baby will be 4.
1: Okay.
0: so since we're going to be doing a big birthday tomorrow. Yeah, and then I'm just going to enjoy the rest of my holidays with my babies.
1: Well, it's a good time to do it. And did I ask you where you were calling from?
0: Little Sass.
1: Okay, Little Sass. What are we playing for you?
0: What's your choice of song, my girl?
2: Okay, on my daughter Journey's request, she wants to hear Love Me Strong.
3: Chester Knight.
2: That's one of her favorite songs.
1: Okay, well, we'll have to do it for her then. And what about your shout-outs?
2: Just a happy birthday to, like I said, to Ashanti, my daughter Ashanti, my daughter Glacier, and my husband Mike.
1: And smooches for the fam jam?
2: Sure. Mwah.

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3: Hi, who's this?
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3: Karen, where are you calling from?
4: Oxford House.
3: Oxford House in the hizzy. What are we playing for you?
4: They start own choices.
3: And what about your shout-outs?
4: I'll start sending a shout-out to my kid, my auntie Audrey Yukama Winnipeg, and my cousin Stephanie Yukama Naru. I haven't seen him in a while. And to my boyfriend.
3: What's his name?
4: Jason Sinclair Jr.
3: Okay. Anybody else we shouting out before we get to them smooches?
4: Everyone listening.
3: Okay. You ready?
4: Yes.
3: Okay, make it juicy. We'll count you down. Three, two,

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3: We're going to head over to our Facebook page, get some shout-outs going on there. Davey Gott sent me some. He's in Peguis, emceeing the talent show tonight. 7 o'clock hour, Friends on Friday, is sponsored by Southern Chiefs Economic Development Group. 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All right, Kyle and Carl, we're going to head over to our Facebook page. You start us off. I'm going to pull up these this text from Davey.
4: All right. This one from Jay Dean. Shout out to my three babies, Dean, Tyler, Dakota, and my love, Travis. I'd like to send a birthday shout out to my oldest, Dean, who just celebrated his 11th birthday yesterday. Happy 11th birthday, Dean. And also a shout out to my mom, Doreen, and to everyone listening from all the way over there to Alloway Oberdare. Wishing you all a safe, happy, deadly Fri-yay.
3: All right, from Peguis and Davey Gott, big shout out to Beverly Cameron, also Iona Sutherland. We got Lena Sutherland, shout out to Marie Kipling and Melissa Flett. Heather Stevenson, a hard worker, to all the family in Peguis. Destiny Wilson to Dad Thomas Wilson in Fisher River Care Home. Hello, hello. We've got Janine. Shout out to children and Grandma Flett and Auntie Iona and Luann and the rest of the aunties' eyes.

0: All right.
1: That's half of them. So I'll do the other half in the next break.
0: Oh, okay.
1: Go ahead.
0: Yes, this one comes from Cadence Bruce. Birthday shout out to Casey Sumner from Pinemutang. She's

0: Noah Big Sexy Weenusk. Love and appreciate you so much. Hope you have a good evening. Love you. Hope everybody else has a good weekend.
1: I think we're doubling up there.
0: Yeah.
1: Alex Page Cochran. Hi, Friday people. Shout out to my baby. So you did this one. I just don't have a check there. Okay, go ahead. I'm going to refresh here.
0: Oh, okay. This one coming from Brenna Thomas. No relation. Hello and have a good weekend, everyone. Stay safe. Like to send a shout out to my love Dakota, Bone the Boys, and I. Love and miss you lots. And shout out to family and friends.
1: Kia Mia, shout out to my brothers Jimmy and Moose. Love and miss you guys. Hope everyone's having a good friend on Friday. And have a safe weekend.
0: You as well, Kia Mia. This one from Prairie Hool. Shout out to Jordan Little G. Miss and love you. And also a shout out to everyone else that's listening. Have a good evening.
1: Nev Campbell, shout out to Lenny Janai. Miss you and take care. See you soon.
0: This one from...
1: I did that one.
0: You did that one already. So I'm just going to put a like there. And this one comes from Blakey O'Moore. Shout out to the bros. You know who you are.
1: 204-788-1055. Toll free 1-877-624-8255. Those are the numbers to call. We'll head over to our Facebook page again at 820. It's Friends on Friday on NCI.

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2: Oh, hey, I got you. This is Sarah from Crane River.
3: Hey there. Yeah, you got through.
2: Okay, I gotta turn on my radio or will it affect it?
3: Yeah, okay. Do you do that?
2: Mute it. Okay, hi.
3: Hi, what do you want to hear?
2: Rock This Country by Shania Twain. Do you have it?
4: Yeah, Rock This Country, yep.
2: Okay, that one.
3: For sure. And what about your shout-out?
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4: All right, here we go. 8 o'clock. Friends on Friday, Jordan Knight and Cowboy Carl. He's filling in for Davey Gott, who is in Peguis tonight, emceeing the talent show. So good luck to all the contestants. And hey, going out to Peguis and Treaty Days.
5: Yeah, and actually, you know what? Believe it or not, I've never been to Peguis.
4: Really? To Peguis?
5: Yeah.
4: They're close.
5: Yeah, I know. I got to get there one of these times.
4: I see you're checking in on the Bomber game.
5: Yeah, actually, what I want to do is I want to go to my on my smartphone, watch on TSN on my smartphone, because the thing is, on here, they don't give like what quarter they're in, and they used to, but it just says 8-0 the score for Calgary, but it doesn't say.
4: Nobody wants to hear that.
5: Yeah,
4: ain't
5: true.
4: Nothing.
5: Yeah, but I assume it's just about, maybe it's halftime already. I'll have to check and see. Just actually, it's about to show me now.
4: You
5: can just
4: that.
5: Be patient. Yeah,
4: they did take it off.
5: Like on this here from Google. It's just TSN. Could you please show me where you're at right now in the game? Anyway. I'll let you know as soon as they, I don't know,
4: when the Bombers get ahead. How about that?
5: Oh,
4: laugh so hard.
5: 5:24 left in the first quarter.
4: Okay.
5: Yeah. So plenty of time.
4: Plenty of time.
5: Yeah. Yeah.
4: 8 o'clock hour, Friends on Friday, is sponsored by Yellow Quill University College. 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

0: 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Okay, 8 o'clock hour. We only got one rule. No Mooka B tunes. So no crying tunes. We want to dance. We want to laugh. We just want to have some fun. We'll cry after 9. How about that?
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3: 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Hold on. I want to get to my sister to talk. Hold on, sorry.
2: Okay, for sure. Passing of the phone.
4: Hi. Can I do a shout out to

0: that has Christopher. Also, what song should we record?
1: Run as one
0: by
2: Seaweed Band.
0: Yes, there you go.
2: And what's your name?
0: My name is Desiree. And also, I want to shout out to my sister and her fiance Sheldon. They just got engaged. So.
2: Oh, congratulations to them.
0: Yeah, I know, right?
2: Lots of folks getting engaged this week.
0: Really? That's awesome.
2: Did I ask you guys where you guys are calling from?
0: Brandon, Manitoba.
2: Okay, we got you. Any other shout outs?
0: No, I don't think so.
2: Okay, you have a good night.
0: All right, you too.
2: Bye-bye. Bye.

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2: You sure did, what's your name?
4: Chantel.
2: Hello, Chantel, where are you calling from?
4: From the Paw, Manitoba.
5: Yeah. Oh.
4: I want to send a shout out to the love of my life, Aisel Head. And my baby girl, Ariana. And to all my friends and family listening. And also to my sister-in-law, Sarah Head. Her birthday's on Sunday. Happy birthday! but my song is Daddy's Girl.
5: Ah, Red Sovine.
4: And going out to my dad, Robson Saunders. From York Factory First Nation.
2: Woo-hoo!
4: Woo-hoo! The hardworking man.
2: All right, now we're blowing smooches to your baby.
4: To my man or my baby?
2: You can blow smooches to both if you'd like. You put it on them.
4: Another one for good luck. Well, have a good night. Thank you.

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0: All right, we're heading over to our Facebook page for our first round of shout-outs in the 8 o'clock hour. The next one comes at 8:40. I'm going to kick it off with Ashley sending a shout-out to her mom, Beverly Chartrand, all the way in Norway House. My sisters, Kelsey, Robin, niece, Gracelyn, and nephew, Cassie. Love yous from Ashley and the boys. And she says, Megwitch, have an amazing night. Back at you, girly.
3: This one from Bernice Janai. Shout out to my son, Brandon Janai, wishing him a belated birthday on July 22nd. Love you and miss you. Thank you.
0: All right, Davey Gott in Peguis sending me some shout-outs. It's a Karen shout-out to Georgina Manningway. Also, I hope you got this right, Peckerdine. Shout out to Tina Bear and Jennifer and the rest of the family coming from Peckerdine. And a big shout out going out to Pam, to Marty, and the kids.
3: This next one comes from Kelly Laughlin. Shout out to Alcana Jerome. Love you and miss you, babes.
0: Sadie Crate, a shout out to my handsome mans, Chevy Tate.
3: This next one comes from Wanda Ballantyne. It's a fairly long one. Shout out to my girls slash grandchildren out in Dauphin, Winnipeg, and the paw. A big hello to Jen, Pamela Dawn, and Alfie. Happy 25th anniversary to my sister Lynette Ballantyne Thomas and brother-in-law who celebrated their silver anniversary on Tuesday, and congratulations to my girl Destiny and my son-in-law Ethan Dumas, who tied the knot July 10th, 2026. I got me a son-in-law. Love yous. Thank you, friends on Friday.
0: We've got Keelan R. Miles, Tansay, Jordan Knight, and Cowboy Carl. Shout out to everyone listening. Also, happy birthday to my friend Ray Redhead. Anywho, stay safe and have a good weekend.
3: Y'all. This one from Mona Opley. Big shout out to everyone in Cranberry Portage and to all the campers, especially happy camping. Yeah.
0: Claudia Sinclair, hats off to, thank you, Claudia, pretty lady Jordan, and hippie yay to Cowboy Carl.
3: Yeehaw.
0: Ready to let the winds rip through the radio waves. Good evening, NCI. A big hug, huge shout out to my love, my darling, my sunny Simon Castell. Man, I miss you. Big hugs and kisses sent your way.
3: This next one comes from Lex Beardy. A shout out to my dog, Corey Woods, holding it down. Love you so much. And shout out to his friends. And a huge shout out to my brother, Chucky Sinclair. Wonder how that happened, brother. Just kidding. Love you. See you guys soon.
0: The ad lib. Sherry, yeah. Biggity.
3: Yeah.
0: Shout out to my mother-in-law, Geraldine Constant. My sister-in-law, Jay. Have a safe weekend.
3: Let's see here. Destiny Graves writes, shout out to my homie, Noah Crane, and also to my little brother, Javis Graves. I hope to see you guys soon. Love and miss yous.
0: 204-788-1055. 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The numbers to call will also go to our Facebook page one more time right around to 8:40 for the second round of shoutouts in this hour.

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4: Friends on Friday. Hi, who's this?
5: Oh, hi. Hi, kids.
4: Who's calling?
5: This is Elaine and my family. We're on the road going to Polo.
4: Oh, nice. Gonna get some shopping in there.
5: Yeah.
4: Retail therapy, always a good thing.
5: I know, my favorite part.
4: Right? What are we playing for you?
5: Do you have any Lainey Wilson?
4: Of course.
6: Yeah.
5: Can you play the 4x4?
6: 4x4?
5: Yeah.
4: All right, we'll do it. And what about shout-outs?
5: I'd love to give a shout-out to my kids, who are in the vehicle, and my partner, soon-to-be husband.
4: Ooh, congrats.
6: Yeah, congrats.
5: And everybody back home in Pudbane and Winnipeg, especially my mom, Bonnie, my grandpa, Oswald, my auntie, Priscilla, and Diane. And, yeah, just everybody listening, you guys too.
4: Thank you. You want to blow smooches to the Found Jam?
5: Yeah, of course.
4: Pucker up. Three, two, one.
5: Mwah. Love you guys.
4: Love you too.
5: Goodbye. Bye.
4: Bye.
5: Hey, bye. Thank you.
4: Smooches.

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4: All right, we're going to head over to our Facebook page. We're going to get a little Marvin Gaye in this hour. And what about football?
5: Yeah.
4: It was good there for a second. A hot minute. It was good. It was like 8-7.
5: Yeah.
4: And then what happened?
5: Well, the Stampeders came back and scored at least two more touchdowns. It's now 22-7 for the Stamps. I do believe, already at halftime at Princess Auto Stadium. So the second half of the game still has yet to go, so there's still plenty of time for the Bombers. I mean, hey, look what they did last Sunday in Ottawa.
4: Absolutely.
5: Yeah.
4: And look, if the Stampeders can do 22 in a half a game, we can do the same thing in the next half.
5: That's right.
4: Right?
5: Yeah.
4: We got this.
5: Oh, yeah.
4: Go Blue, sure. Go.
5: Yeah.
4: 8 o'clock hour, Friends on Friday, is sponsored by Yellow Quill University College. 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Okay, Cowboy, start us off.
5: All right. Here we go. This one from Lakeisha C. Maud. A shout out to my Maud babies, siblings, and dad back home in Cross Lake, Manitoba. I'll be home soon on the highway from Skounen, Manitoba. Also to my mother-in-law, happy 65th birthday, Betty Maud. Love you all always. Ecosse Miigwech.
4: We've got Eva M.H. in all capitals, so screaming. Yo, yo, yo! Can we get a massive shout out to my mom, Brittany, the best mom ever? Everybody say hi to Brittany and a big mwah to her. Love, Eva.
5: This one comes from Catherine Med. Shout out to my love, Drew, and to the boys at NCIFM. Yeah.
4: We've got Sharon Bear. Good evening, FOF. I'd like to send a shout out to my son, Tristan Bear. Hi, my dear child. I love and miss you from all of us at the house. You're not missing out on anything here in Puck. Just your sister, niece, and nephews protesting outside the band office, protesting for a place they can call home. Day 10 and still no word. Ha ha. Love you, son. Thank you for sending the shout out.
5: This one comes from Carly Kitchakizik. Shout out to my family out in Ontario, Dawson. Hope you get well soon. Love and miss yous.
4: Charlene Smith. Shout out to Shannon Nelson from your sister Char. Love you and miss you, and be a good girl now.
5: Yeah. This one from Cheyenne Stove. Sending a shout out to my handsome man, AJ Peronto. Love you so much. Also, shout out to our 10 kids. LOL, just kidding.
4: Oh.
5: we have 5 all together. Love them all so much. Hope everyone is having a great night and weekend. Stay safe. Don't drink and drive.
4: Good advice right there. Jay Johnson, shout out to my son, Layson. I love you so much. Miss you and my Auntie Kelly and Larry. And let's go Winnipeg Blue Bombers. That's the spirit.
5: Yeah. This one from Fantasia Prince. Hey, Jordan and Cowboy Carl. I'd like to do a shout out to my girl, Michelle Constant. Don't be a rougher. Love you and miss you. And...

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6: 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The Opipan Napiwin Cree Nation 2026 election for one chief and four councillors is coming up on Monday, August 31st. Last day for nominations is August 7th. A public forum will be held on August 14th. Advanced polls are on August 24th. And election day will be August 31st at Murdo Clee Hall from 9 a.m. to 9 p.m. The Opipan Napiwin Cree Nation 2026 election, Monday, August 31st. For full details, contact Electoral Officer Laura Baker at 204-374-2271.
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11: Because there's bins everywhere. 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
14: Hey, it's Hairbilly, the solid third place winner of the Gruner.
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14: 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Everybody in Manitoba listens to this great show.
15: 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What are we playing for you tonight?
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0: Okay, how about hit me something with Dwight Yoakam? Something else. You pick.
1: 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And what about your shout-outs?
0: A shout-out to Jordan, Davey, Miami, and Cowboy Carl. 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
2: Grace, where are you calling from and who are you shouting out?
3: I'm calling from Flensplan and I'm shouting out my mother.
2: Anybody else?
3: No, just my mom.
2: Hi, is that her? Is she with you?
3: No, my mother. That's my brother. My mom's locked up right now.
2: All right, and what's your brother's name?
3: His name's Taylor.
2: Hey, Taylor.
4: Hi.
2: What are we playing for you guys?
3: Flowers Meet the Rain by Preston Pablo.
5: Oh, yeah.
2: And no other shout-outs. That's it.
3: Okay, wait, yeah, another shout-out.
2: Okay.
6: I'd like to do some shout-outs. My name's Sunshine Robin. I'd like to send shout-outs to my old roommate, Lexi Fontaine. And I'd like to send shout-outs to Summer, my girlfriend, my love.
2: Anybody else?
6: No, that's it.
2: And are we blowing smooches to your love?
6: Yes, I will.
2: Okay, pucker up, girl. Three, two, one.

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4: Here we go. The final hour of Friends on Friday. This is it.
5: Yeah. I know. Hard to believe. It's we're already into the final hour.
4: Yeah, it went by quick.
5: I know.
4: It went by quick. How is that? I'm scared to ask.
5: Oh.
4: How's the Bomber game?
5: Yeah, they at the half, Calgary leads the Bombers 25-17.
4: Okay.
5: So, yeah, so, I mean, you
4: That's
5: know, there's still plenty of time for the blue and gold. Yeah.
4: 9 o'clock hour, Friends on Friday, is sponsored by Neganin Education, Training, and Employment Services, Inc. 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Numbers to call tonight, 204-788-1055, toll free 1-877-624-8255. That's going to get you on the show. You're going to do all your shout outs and you get to pick the music. This is how the party goes, because it's your party, so anything goes. And we can cry. We could cry as much as we want in the 9 o'clock hour, just not in the 8 o'clock hour.
5: Yeah, exactly. And also, we can also laugh as well.
4: Yeah, definitely. Yeah, let's laugh. Laugh. Laughs are good.
5: Yeah. Laugh until we cry.
4: Gonna head over to our Facebook page right about 9:40 for our last round of shoutouts. All right, Carl, what do you got for us?
5: Oh, got some Queen.
4: Sounds good. Let's do it.
5: Yeah, we will rock you. All by We Are the Champions.

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1: Hello, it's Janice. How are you?
2: Okay.
3: We are good, Janice, but not as good as you are. Well, welcome, welcome. Yeah, you did. What would you like to hear?
2: What do we want to hear for Dennis's birthday? Can you play? And for the birthday boy, we're going to request a song. Or can you play the Red River Jake?
3: Of course we can.
2: Hey, it's going out to my stepdad, Dennis Damray. He's celebrating his 65th birthday today.
3: Happy birthday, Dennis.
4: Happy birthday.
2: Hey, it's also my nephew Reed's birthday.
3: Oh, happy birthday. You've got a lot to celebrate.
2: His grandpa's birthday gift. He's going to be 10 also today.

0: cute?
1: This is Uncle Cat's brother, Dennis Emery.
0: Oh, hello, hello. Yeah,
2: hello.
1: Hey, it's coming from Janice, Crystal, Wendy, Dennis, R.I.B. Denise, DJ, Norman, and Poosh, or Uncle Cat. Can you all say safe travels to my dad? He's on the road back up to OCN.
0: Anybody else?
1: Judy, Madeline, Tiffany, if you're listening. Love you guys. Thank you, Jordan.
0: Later, girl.

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4: 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What's going to make you smile?
3: And Davey Gott.
5: I am doing amazingly fantastic. I've been dancing.
3: On NCIFM.
6: Hi, it's also vegan.
4: How's it going?
6: It's going very well.
4: What are we going to do for you tonight?
6: I would like to hear a song.
7: We're going to do Cows Around by Cor Blunt.
8: Oh, yeah?
6: We got juice in the house here, too. Actually, we're in the gazebo.
4: Good night for that.
7: My finger's a little sore. I was giving it on Auntie's rotary phone, but I couldn't keep up with the smartphone.
4: Hilarious. I can see that visual right now.
7: We're going to give the song shout-out to Willie. His eyes are crossed and his T's are dotted. All his cows are in the pen right now.
8: Oh, yeah?
4: I'm not sure what we're talking about at this point.
7: Well, he's got cows. He lives on a ranch, but they escape all the time. But they're in the pen right now.
4: Oh, so it's a good night then.
7: Yes, it is.
4: Okay, and then who's Lily then?
7: Willie is our neighbor.
4: Okay, gotcha. It's all making more sense now. I think. Any other shout-outs?
7: Well, we got to give a shout-out to Chester and Chelsea and
6: our cousin Squiggles in Wanworth. He's listening right now.
4: Hey, Squiggles.
7: Oh, Peter Mack.
6: And Peter Mack. He's also on the East Shore, North Shore.
7: Bobcat Darrell as well.
6: And Bobcat Darrell. He's probably listening right now. If you need Bobcat parts, call Bobcat Darrell.
4: All right. Anything else for you two?
6: Absolutely. We can't forget about all them single aunties.
4: Of course. And we love you for it.
6: I got my lipstick ready, so I'm ready for smooches.
4: All right, pucker up. Here we go. Three, two, one. Thank you.

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What else is gonna keep you toiling on and on and on? Man, you always have cows around. Come on, you know that you got too much time.

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May you always have cows around. What else is gonna get out when you don't close the gate? What else will make you pre-

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1: Hi there. Who's this?
2: It's Barbara.
1: And where are you calling from?
2: A little Sask.
1: Hello there, little Sask. What do you need to hear?
2: Are you able to play Be Heard by Ella?
3: Ella Langley?
2: Yes, please.
3: Yeah, I think we could do that for you.
2: All right, you're a good man. I'll be good your wedding.
1: And what about your shout-outs?
2: I want to shout-out to my mom, Delma, my dad, Earl, and all my sisters, and my dog, Daisy Duke. And I want to kiss to my dog.
1: You want to blow smooches to your pup?
2: Yeah.
1: Okay. All right, fuck her up.
2: Yeah.

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6: 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The Opipan Napiwin Cree Nation 2026 election for one chief and four councillors is coming up on Monday, August 31st. Last day for nominations is August 7th. A public forum will be held on August 14th. Advanced polls are on August 24th. And election day will be August 31st at Murdo Clee Hall from 9 a.m. to 9 p.m. The Opipan Napiwin Cree Nation 2026 election, Monday, August 31st. For full details, contact Electoral Officer Laura Baker at 204-374-2271.
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0: So proud to sponsor the Monster Bingo. 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
2: I'm good. How are you guys doing?
3: Fantastic. Thanks for hanging out with us. What do you want to hear?
2: How about Fish in the Dark?
4: Yeah, and GBD. Yeah.
3: Okay, and what about your shout-outs?
2: My shout-out is to my sister in Thompson, her and her family, everybody in Wanlis, Shauna and Dylan, and my bestie in Brandon, Sandra Gray, and everybody else who's listening. Everybody have a safe weekend.
3: Back at ya.
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0: 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Manitoba's number one request show with Jordan Knight.
1: 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You call us anytime. You are too much fun.
0: And Davey Gott.
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0: On NCIFM.
3: Hello there. This is Paige Beardy calling from Split Lake.
1: Hello there. How's it going tonight?
3: It's going.
1: What are you doing?
3: I'm not doing this relaxing, finally at home.
1: Okay, and listening to Friends on Friday.
3: You betcha. Nothing else I'd rather do on Friday night.
1: Oh, that's what we love to hear.
3: Yep.
1: So what are we playing for you?
3: What about that Black Rain, Dark Side? I hope you guys have it.
4: That's the name of the song?
3: The name of the song is Dark Side by Black Rain.
4: Oh, Black Rain. I think we have it.
3: I hope so.
1: We'll get it on then. And what about your shout-outs?
3: Just everyone listening in Split Lake, especially my family, parents, mother and Shirley, kids and their dad.

0: The Troy Lake crew, I hear they're doing an incredible job with their swimming program, and family in Winnipeg, Doug, Nathan, Mary, and my little brother Cameron, everyone listening in the res. I know there's people cruising around here just blasting the bonus tape. That's about it. I'm glad I got through. It didn't take long, just a few tries.
1: Oh, look at you, don't brag.
0: Yes. So they call it regulars.
1: You have a good night.
0: Yeah, thank you.
2: Bye.
3: Ignition sequence start. 6, 5, 4, 3, 2, 1, 0. All engines are running.

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2: All right, heading over to our Facebook page for our very last round of shout-outs.
3: That's right. Yeah.
2: Stats on that game.
3: Yeah, I thought you'd forget to ask, but
2: no.
3: Anyway, not forget, but anyway. yeah, right now with a minute left in the third quarter.
2: Okay.
3: The score is Calgary. Calgary 39. Bombers now 26. Bombers just scored a touchdown. Just. Now,
2: we're getting there.
3: Yeah, so, and then, of course, the field goal, I assume it'll be good, so it'll be

0: 39:27 soon.
1: Okay.
0: Yeah, so, you know, there's still plenty of time because there's one more quarter to go. So, yeah, you know.
1: It's looking good.
0: Yeah.
1: I have faith in the blue.
0: Yeah, me too. Yeah.

0: Lots.
1: This one from Courtney T. I want to give a big shout out to G and BTW. Stay solid, stay G, and stay blessed every day. Much love and respect. And also a shout out to the BBD Johnny coming from your kids. They love and miss you. Much L and R also. And shout out to my mom, Adrian, and my dad, Larry Hastings. Have a good Friday. I love you guys. And for everyone that's listening, have a wonderful weekend and stay safe. Don't forget my comment. We didn't. Yeah.
0: Priscilla Kent, a shout out to my family, the Stove in Sinclair. My uncle Greg, who listens every Friday. Hey, Greg. And Bean.
1: Yeah.
0: Sandy Fontaine, and have a good weekend. B and Sandy Fontaine, have a good weekend.
1: Yeah. This one comes from CC Dawn. Love that name. Huge shout out to my baby boy, Jerome Cook, and his homies.
0: I'm waiting on you. Deandra Valentine, Tanse NCIFM. I'd like to send a shout out to my lover man, Chasten Moose Tail. Love always your wife, Deandra Joni. 1, 2, 3. Mwah. Yeah. Love you forever, baby. And especially sending a birthday greeting out to our son, Denzen James, who will be turning 2 this weekend. And my boy, Mino Tipisqua, I think. Mommy and Daddy loves you so much. Also sending shout-outs to my girl, Grace Buck, my brother, Maverick Valentine, and my little sis, Melinda Honey, back home in Moose Lake.
1: This next one comes from a K. Robin's son. Shout out to my mom. Happy birthday, Donna. I love and miss you. Shout out Lexi and Summer. Miss yous so much.
0: Courtney Ross.
1: Yeah.
0: Hi, guys. Like to send a shout out to Donald French. Love you and miss you. Hope to see you soon. And to the grandkids, kids, mom, and everyone else listening.
1: This one from Joey Sinclair. Shout out to my love, Sheila Donis. Hi, mom, Harlene, and stepdad, Matthew, coming from me, Joey Cat, in Giver Giver, Fisher River. Thank you and have a beautiful evening.
0: Felicia Haven, shout out to my wonderful husband, Zach, and my babies. I love you so much. And to my brothers, also to my Shumas grandfather, George Land. He's coming to Winnipeg on Sunday to pick up some bannock from us. He says to make it good for his delicious moose meat and gravy.
1: Yum.
0: Have a blessed evening, everyone. Yeah, that sounds good.
1: Yeah, I know. This one coming out, coming from Benjamin Netanyahu. Shout out to my brothers, Draco, Rhino, Chucky, and X-Man. Much love and respect. Yeah.
0: Go ahead.
1: This one from JP Jalen. Shout out to Liddell Tanner. Keep it tight.
0: We've got Beepster Barassa. Shout out to brothers Rabbit and Hudson and Kyle, Josie, and everyone else I forgot.
1: This one coming from Maureen Bittern. Shout out to my love, Fabian Duck, family and friends. Also to my girl in Fisher River, Sarai Sinclair, and her honey, Keenan Cochran. Who also hello to Melody Valiquette and girls, and Jamie, and to Natasha, Caitlin, and kids in LGR. Also, my stepkids in LGR. We miss you guys. Also, hello to everyone. Have an awesome weekend.
0: Janae Houle, shout out to my Nene.
1: Oh, okay. Short
0: that was
1: and sweet
0: it.
1: There.
0: Yep.
1: This one from Amanda McKay. Shout out to Kyle and Darren Lachose and everyone listening. Have a good weekend. Have fun and...

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1: Last one right here. Lady K, Trisha, hello, Jordan and Carl. Shout out to my boys, Leighton and Cruz, who are both wildland firefighters out in Paint Lake, and also to all my family in Walker Lake. All 44 of them, Carl. 44.
0: Oh, wow.
1: Enjoy your evening, guys.
0: All right.

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7: Hello, this is Candace Sutherland.
6: And where are you calling from, Candace?
7: From Winnipeg.
6: Nice, okay, you got on the show. What do you need to hear?
7: I want to hear 1,000 miles from Dwight Yoakam.
8: Oh, yeah. 1,000 miles or 1,000 miles from nowhere?
7: 1,000 miles.
8: Okay, just checking.
6: And what about your shout outs?
7: I'd like to give a shout out to everybody listening, my mom, my brothers, all the kids, and just, yeah, everybody listening. Hope everyone's having a good night.
6: All right, we got you. Have a great weekend.
7: Thank you.
6: All right, Cowboy Carl, that's it.
8: Yeah, that's all she wrote.
6: Yeah, we are done with Friends on Friday.
8: Yeah, I know. It's hard to believe, yeah.
6: Any change in that Bomber game?
8: Oh, it's now, the score is Calgary 39, Winnipeg 30, with 11 and a half minutes left in the fourth and final quarter.
6: Please. Okay, fingers crossed. Yeah. We still could do this, folks. Yeah. We can still do this. Yeah. Okay, Manitoba, you have yourself a fantastic weekend. We had a fun time, as usual. Sure. Thanks for making the party a good time for us and for yourselves. You ready, Carl?
8: Yes.
6: I'm going to count us down. We're going to smooch it out.
8: Okay.
6: Three, two, one.
8: Mwah.
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0: 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If not that, there's the consolation prize. That sits at $7,500. 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Consolation prize there, $1,500. There's chances to win, but you have to have a card. 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
1: 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The Opipan Napiwin Cree Nation 2026 election for one chief and four councillors is coming up on Monday, August 31st. Last day for nominations is August 7th. A public forum will be held on August 14th. Advanced polls are on August 24th. And election day will be August 31st at Murdo Clee Hall from 9 a.m. to 9 p.m. The Opipan Napiwin Cree Nation 2026 election, Monday, August 31st. For full details, contact Electoral Office. 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

From the National Newsroom of the Canadian Press, I'm David Augustine. Residents of Clinton and surrounding areas in British Columbia's interior have been ordered to evacuate as the 59 Creek wildfire threatens lives. More than 470 properties in Clinton and on the Bonaparte Plateau are covered by the evacuation orders. People south of Clinton must travel on Highway 97 toward Kamloops, while those north of the village should use Highway 24. Crews have retreated to safer positions after the fire breached containment lines and intensified rapidly. A New York jury heard a three-hour recording Friday that was captured in a police cruiser last July as officers searched for a missing nine-year-old Montreal girl. Canadian Press

0: Reporter Erica Morris has more.
1: The recording captured a conversation between Luciano Fratellin and officers who drove through an area of New York where the man had said his daughter was kidnapped. The 46-year-old man is charged with second-degree murder and concealment of a human corpse in the death of his daughter, Melina Fratellin. He pleaded not guilty to both charges and has been held without bail since his arrest in July 2025.
0: On the recorder, Fratellin told police that none of the areas looked familiar and that he could not pinpoint the location where he said two men in a white van had kidnapped his daughter. Elections Alberta says a citizen-led petition looking to force a vote on Alberta quitting Canada had more than enough verified signatures to be considered valid. Jeffrey Rath, lawyer for the Stay Free Alberta group, says the effort succeeded despite what he calls political hurdles placed in its way, and the ball is now in Premier Danielle Smith's court to put their question on a ballot.
2: You know, it's a great day for all of us. You know, notwithstanding all of Elections Alberta's shenanigans, you know, we were too big to rig. You know, we got it done. We have the signatures that we needed, and Danielle now has a moral, if not legal, obligation, you know, to put our question on the ballot. And if she's not willing to do it, she needs to resign.
0: Smith has said a May court decision throwing out the separatist petition prevented her from holding a binding vote on the issue in the fall, and the issue remains in legal limbo even as the province holds a non-binding separation referendum in October. In the U.S., a salmonella outbreak tied to recalled eggs has sickened 98 people in 17 states since November, with 26 hospitalizations and no reported deaths. Midwest Poultry Services recalled eggs from Texas farms that were sold under several brands between June and July, with Best Buy dates through August 17th. And tributes pouring in for Elmer McKay, the former Progressive Conservative Member of Parliament from Nova Scotia, who died at the age of 89. McKay was first elected in 1971 and held a number of cabinet positions in Brian Mulroney's government. Tyler Campbell, who ran the Conservative campaign in Central Nova last year, says McKay was involved in politics to the very end.
3: You know, there was Elmer McKay, the politician, but there was also Elmer McKay, the community guy that... He helped so many people.
0: McKay was the father of Peter McKay, who was also an MP for Central Nova and a cabinet minister in Stephen Harper's government. This is the Canadian Press. In sports, the Boston Red Sox blew a 4-0 lead, but bounced back with a pair of 8-inning runs to beat the Toronto Blue Jays 6-4 tonight in the opener of a 3-game series at Fenway Park. Anthony Seigler had a solo home run in the first inning and finished with 4 hits and 2 RBIs for the Sox. Cosmo Okamoto hit a 3-run homer for the Jays in the 7th, and Toronto tied the game in the 8th on an Andrés Giménez sacrifice fly. Tarek Skubal had a season-high 12 strikeouts and allowed 1 run in 7 1/3 innings in what could have been his final home start for Detroit, helping the Tigers to a 2-1 victory over the Kansas City Royals tonight. And the league-leading Scarborough Shooting Stars outscored the visiting Niagara River Lions 25-10 in the final quarter en route to an 82-75 Canadian Elite Basketball League victory tonight. Jaquavion Smith had 19 points, 10 rebounds, and 10 assists for the 17-4 Shooting Stars, while Khalil Ahmad scored 15 points for the 9-12 River Lions. From the Canadian Press, I'm David Augustine.

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0: From the National Newsroom of the Canadian Press, I'm David Augustine. Residents of Clinton in the BC interior have been ordered to evacuate due to a wildfire that village authorities in the Thompson-Nicola Regional District say possesses a significant risk to life. Nicholas Kosovic, who runs a cafe in town, says dust and debris were so thick in the air that he could barely see before he got out around 5 p.m.
1: It was so quick. It was seeing the fire and then the dust was just going everywhere. I saw the patio umbrellas, they were about to fly off.
0: Clinton is among three BC communities under threat from major wildfires that rapidly grew, merged, and displayed aggressive behavior on Friday. The United States Trade Representative's office announced new duties on more than 60 nations hours before President Donald Trump's previous tariff tool was set to expire. Canadian Press reporter Diana Musina has more.
2: Canada, Mexico, and the UK are among the countries getting hit with a 10% tariff, while other nations are seeing a 12.5% levy. But the new tariffs will not apply to goods compliant under the CUSMA agreement. The Trump administration launched trade investigations earlier this year after the U.S. Supreme Court struck down the tariff tool used for the Liberation Day and fentanyl-related duties.
0: The Canadian government previously told the Trump administration that new legislation combating forced labor in supply chains should shield Canada from new tariff threats. Canada held its own ceremony for the Gordie Howe International Bridge after canceling a joint event with the U.S. amid renewed tariff tensions. President Donald Trump claimed Washington secured half the bridge's profits, while Ottawa says the new 15-year arrangement is separate from the original construction agreement. Now, under the proposal, half of any early net toll revenue would go to a U.S.-controlled economic development fund. Canada financed the $6.4 billion bridge and maintains regular toll sharing with Michigan will begin only after its construction debt is repaid. WestJet is offering consumers set to fly ahead of a possible strike by the airline's flight attendants this summer a chance to make one-time changes to their bookings without fees.
3: The Canadian airline says the flexible travel policy applies to those planning to travel between July 30th and August 4th. WestJet flight attendants could go on strike as soon as August 2nd if they're unable to reach a new deal. The airline says talks with the union continue to progress and it's optimistic that it can reach an agreement. But it says it's committed to giving customers certainty, so it's offering them the flexibility to make travel decisions that best meet their needs. Brenda Molina Navidad, The Canadian Press.
0: And Canadian National Railway Company executives say wildfires and terror threats are unlikely to do major damage to shipping volumes this year. That's after the country's largest railway beat earning expectations for the quarter and raised financial projections for 2026. This is the

Canadian Press. In sports, Cam Schlittler bounced back from a poor outing and pitched 3-hit ball into the 8th inning, helping the New York Yankees to a 1-0 win over the host Philadelphia Phillies. Pitching on 4 days rest after lasting only 4 1/3 innings in a loss on Sunday to the LA Dodgers, Schlittler struck out 12. LeBron James is heading to the Philadelphia 76ers. James made the announcement Friday on social media, saying it will be his, quote, last decision, and that it comes after he strongly considered retirement. James wrote he was done when his 23rd NBA season ended with the Los Angeles Lakers, but he had a change of heart. The deal is reportedly worth $8 million U.S. over 2 years. And American Michael Kim carded the 15th 59 in PGA Tour history by making a 24-foot putt for birdie on the 18th hole at the 3M Open in Blaine, Minnesota. Kim birdied the final four holes of his bogey-free round at TPC Twin Cities to get 14-under for the tournament lead. Kim's previous career low round was 62. From the Canadian Press, I'm David Augustine.

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Now J-Lo's got a daughter, and she's smiling back at me. Says she's never been to Nashville. Well, she's handing me the key.

0: drunk.
1: From the National Newsroom of the Canadian Press, I'm Hannah Stoles. Residents of Clinton, BC are fleeing from a wildfire that village and regional authorities say poses an immediate and significant threat to their lives.
2: A fast-moving wildfire has forced hundreds of residents to evacuate Clinton, British Columbia. Mayor Roland Stonka called the situation extremely bad, saying he feared his own home could be destroyed. Evacuation orders cover more than 470 properties as the 59 Creek wildfire burns out of control and displays extremely aggressive behavior. The fire grew to more than 167 square kilometers by Friday. Across British Columbia, about 1,200 properties are under evacuation orders, while another 6,400 are on alert as roughly 120 wildfires burn across the province. David Augustine, The Canadian Press.
1: Officials in Canada held a ceremony yesterday for the completion of the new Gordie Howe Bridge that connects the U.S. and Canada over the Detroit River. U.S. and Michigan representatives were not at the event after President Donald Trump imposed new tariffs on Canada. Gregor Robertson, Canadian Minister of Housing and Infrastructure, touched on the issue in his remarks.
3: Particularly since the new tariffs kicked in, there's work to do between our officials, between the Prime Minister and President, to resolve that. We felt it's inappropriate to have a big joint celebration when we're working through those challenges.
1: Under the bridge proposal, half of any early net toll revenue would go to a U.S.-controlled economic development fund. The Trump administration has imposed 10% tariffs on Canada and several other countries, claiming they haven't done enough to combat forced labor. Critics argue the justification is a pretext for rebuilding U.S. tariff barriers after an earlier tariff authority was struck down and a temporary replacement expired. Analysts say the new Section 301 duties may be intended to pressure countries into accepting broader U.S. trade demands or honoring existing agreements. Canada disputes the rationale, pointing to current forced labor reporting laws and proposed Bill C-35, which would strengthen enforcement. Ottawa has rejected Ontario's proposal to lengthen Billy Bishop Airport's runway and allow jet service. Transport Minister Stephen McKinnon cited concerns about noise, environmental effects, public spaces, transportation, and nearby housing development. The federal government says it will focus only on safety upgrades already approved for the downtown Toronto airport. Two cyclists crossing Canada to support men's mental health had their bicycles stolen during a stop in downtown Winnipeg. The pair discovered the locks had been cut after completing an interview at CBC Manitoba. They launched the Men Don't Ride Alone campaign in Nova Scotia and hope to reach Victoria. Canada earned its first Commonwealth Games medal yesterday, led by gold in the men's artistic gymnastics team event. Felix Dolci topped the individual standings, helping Canada finish ahead of England and Australia. Para swimmers Mary Jibb and Jack Jill added bronze medals in their respective events. This is the Canadian Press. In sports, the Boston Red Sox blew a 4-0 lead, but bounced back with a pair of 8th-inning runs to beat the Toronto Blue Jays 6-4 in the opener of a 3-game series at Fenway Park. LeBron James is heading to the Philadelphia 76ers. James made the announcement on social media, saying it will be his last decision and that it comes after he strongly considered retirement. The deal is reportedly worth $8 million US over 2 years. The league-leading Scarborough Shooting Stars outscored the visiting Niagara River Lions 25-10 in the final quarter en route to an 82-75 Canadian Elite Basketball League victory. And Tyreek McAllister put up one of the rarest of CFL performances yesterday, scoring 3 different ways to lead the visiting Calgary Stampeders to a 52-3 win over the Winnipeg Blue Bombers. McAllister scored a rushing touchdown, a receiving TD, and a kick return TD all in a single game. 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

0: From the National Newsroom of the Canadian Press, I'm Hannah Stoles. Clinton resident Nick Kozovic believes he was one of the last residents to get out of the BC Interior Village after it was ordered to evacuate. Village and regional authorities say the Big Bar complex of fires poses an immediate and significant risk to the lives of anyone who stays behind in the community of several hundred residents, about 350 kilometers northeast of Vancouver. Kozovic says winds that were like a hurricane heralded the arrival of massive flames to the south of the village that was almost deserted last night.
1: That we could see the flames cresting the hills, and like I said, that those winds started to really pick up, and then it was like a hurricane.
0: Clinton Mayor Roland Stankey says the situation in the community was extremely bad. A citizen-led petition looking to force a vote on Alberta quitting Canada has been verified as successful.
2: The petition, however, still can't proceed as it remains tied up in a court dispute. Elections Alberta says it has verified nearly 223,000 signatures calling for a vote. That's far higher than the minimum number of 178,000 names needed. The agency began the count after a judge ruled last month that the names could be counted, even though the petition is in legal limbo. First Nations are challenging the petition, saying it's unconstitutional because they have not been duly consulted given the impact separation would have on treaty rights. Diana Mussina, The Canadian Press.
0: Canada and Ecuador have signed a free trade agreement aimed at expanding investment, eliminating tariffs, and diversifying Canadian trade. Critics warn the pact could empower Canadian mining companies, weaken environmental protections, and worsen human rights risks for Indigenous communities. Ottawa says the deal will improve market access, support jobs, and strengthen bilateral trade, which reached nearly $2.2 billion in 2025. The agreement will take effect only after both countries complete their domestic ratification processes. Paramount has agreed to delay its $81 billion acquisition of Warner Brothers Discovery while 12 states seek to block the merger. The deal cannot close until the court rules on the lawsuit or June 1, 2027, following a judge's temporary freeze on the transaction. The states argue the merger would reduce competition, limit consumer choice, and harm entertainment workers and artists. Paramount says a full trial will allow it to prove the acquisition would strengthen competition and benefit the industry. Hurricane Fausto strengthened to Category 2 in the Pacific and could bring wind and rain impacts near Hawaii next week. The storm was about 2,400 kilometers east of Hilo, with winds near 170 kilometers per hour, while forecasters warned of dangerous surf and rip currents in Southern California. Tropical storm Genevieve was also formed south of Mexico, with winds around 72 kilometers, and is expected to intensify rapidly. This is the Canadian Press. In sports, the Boston Red Sox blew a 4-0 lead, but did bounce back with two runs in the eighth inning to beat the visiting Toronto Blue Jays 6-4.

in yesterday's opener of a three-game series. Tyreek McAllister put up one of the rarest of CFL performances yesterday, scoring three different ways to lead the visiting Calgary Stampeders to a 52-30 win over the Winnipeg Blue Bombers. McAllister scored a rushing touchdown, a receiving touchdown, and a kick return touchdown, all in a single game. The Calgary Surge improved to 7-14 with a 101-88 win over the visiting Edmonton Stingers in Canadian Elite Basketball League action. The Montreal Alliance had a 96-85 win over the visiting Ottawa Blackjacks. And Canada secured three medals on day one of the Commonwealth Games in Glasgow, Scotland. Canada claimed gold in men's team gymnastics and earned a pair of bronze medals in para swimming. From the Canadian Press, I'm Hannah Stolz.

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1: 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She's supposed to have a lot of magic potions. 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

0: From the National Newsroom of the Canadian Press, I'm Hannah Stolz. Residents of Clinton in the BC interior are fleeing from a wildfire that village and regional authorities say poses an immediate and significant threat to their lives. Nicholas Kosovic, who runs a cafe in Clinton with his mom, says dust and debris were so thick in the air that he could barely see before he got out around 5 p.m. Emotional, he also paid tribute to the bravery of the firefighters battling to protect the village.
1: It was a really eye-opening experience to see that level of courage from them. To see that, I couldn't believe that anyone would stay behind and defend the town and stuff like that.
0: The BC Wildfire Service says the fire had pushed back containment efforts on its southwest flank, with aggressive fire behavior forcing firefighters to retreat. A Canada-only event was held to mark Gordie Howe Bridge opening yesterday, as tensions between Canada and the U.S. continues. At a press conference following the ceremony, Housing Minister Gregor Robertson says they look forward to the bridge opening on Monday. He says the economic opportunities it unlocks will attract lots of new investment to both Windsor and Detroit. The proposed agreement in principle to open the bridge says Canada will share half of net toll revenues with the U.S. for the first 15 years. The federal government has rejected Ontario's plan to expand Toronto's Billy Bishop Airport to accommodate jets on a longer runway.
2: Ottawa says it will not pursue an expansion of Billy Bishop Airport that threatens public spaces, increases noise, harms the environment, or interferes with housing. Transport Minister Stephen McKinnon says more than 87,000 responses were received during public consultations. Ottawa is now focused only on approved safety upgrades at the downtown airport. Ontario says it will continue pushing for an expansion, arguing it could create thousands of jobs. Toronto Mayor Olivia Chow welcomed Ottawa's decision and called on the province to return city-owned waterfront land.

0: end. David Augustine, The Canadian Press, Toronto.
1: Text messages between singer David and Celeste Rivas Hernandez, shown in court yesterday, indicate she'd gotten pregnant and had an abortion more than a year before she was killed. The messages show him apologizing to the 13-year-old and her confirming the baby is his. The testimony came during a preliminary hearing where a judge will decide if the singer should go on trial in her killing. He's pleaded not guilty to murder, sexual abuse of a child, and mutilation of a body. And federal health officials have expanded the scope of their investigation into an outbreak of a diarrhea-causing parasite to 4 additional states. The Centers for Disease Control and Prevention says the outbreak, first tied to shredded lettuce served at Taco Bell restaurants, now include Illinois, Kansas, Oklahoma, and Pennsylvania. The outbreak has not spread to Canada. This is the Canadian Press. In sports, the Boston Red Sox blew a 4-0 lead, but bounced back with a pair of 8th-inning runs to beat the Toronto Blue Jays 6-4 in the opener of a 3-game series at Fenway Park. LeBron James is heading to the Philadelphia 76ers. James made the announcement on social media, saying it will be his last decision, and that it comes after he strongly considered retirement. The deal is reportedly worth $8 million US over 2 years. The league-leading Scarborough Shooting Stars outscored the visiting Niagara River Lions 25-10 in the final quarter en route to an 82-75 Canadian Elite Basketball League victory. And Tyreek McAllister put up one of the rarest of CFL performances yesterday, scoring 3 different ways to lead the visiting Calgary Stampeders to a 52-3 win over the Winnipeg Blue Bombers. McAllister scored a rushing touchdown, a receiving TD, and a kick return TD all in a single game. From the Canadian Press, I'm Hannah Stolz.

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0: From the National Newsroom of the Canadian Press, I'm Hannah Stoles. Canada and the United Arab Emirates say they have finished negotiations on a free trade deal. The next steps include legal review, the signing of the deal, and ratification. International Trade Minister Manager Sidhu announced it yesterday in Toronto alongside UAE Minister of Foreign Trade Thani Al Sidhu. He says he expects announcements about investments to be made soon, including from the energy sector.
1: Our different sovereign wealth funds and government companies has been visiting and exploring and working with many of the local stakeholders and partners here in Canada.
0: Last year, the UAE pledged to invest around $70 billion in Canada, and Sidhu says that could include new investments in ports, mines, LNG, and major projects. A Clinton, BC resident says the wildfire near his village advanced like a hurricane. Nicholas Kosovic believes he was one of the last people to get out of the community after it was ordered to evacuate in the face of the Big Bar complex of wildfires. He says he watched the fire grow to a massive flame and fill the air with thick dust and debris. He grew emotional as he recounted the experience, paying tribute to the firefighters who stayed behind to fight the blaze. The federal government has rejected Ontario's plan to expand Toronto's Billy Bishop Airport to accommodate jets on a longer runway. Transport Minister Stephen McKinnon says public consultations received feedback on a range of issues, including transportation, noise, environmental impacts, and quality of life. He says they're focusing on the approved safety upgrades currently taking place at the airport near the downtown Toronto waterfront. The provincial government recently passed a law that gave Ontario the

0: power to take over city-owned lands along the adjacent waterfront and Toronto Islands to facilitate an expansion. The union, representing 55,000 nurses in British Columbia, has accepted a mediated proposal that could end its week-long strike action.
1: British Columbia's unionized nurses will review a mediator-recommended settlement after weeks of strike action. Unresolved compensation issues are expected to proceed to binding arbitration this fall. The nurses began job action in early July after rejecting a tentative contract, refusing some overtime and non-nursing duties. Union President Adrian Geer says the recommendations address concerns including workplace violence and inappropriate job assignments. Now the details of the proposed settlement have not been released. David Augustine, The Canadian Press.
0: And archaeologists in Pompeii have unveiled the partially reconstructed frescoed ceiling vault of a banquet hall featuring detailed images of Greek mythology. The curved vault was presented at the end of an international workshop on new discoveries and restoration in the excavation of Pompeii. Archaeologists determined that the main theme of the work was of Dionysus and Ariadne, whose union is one of the best-known Greek myths. This is the Canadian Press. In sports, the Boston Red Sox blew a 4-0 lead, but did bounce back with two runs in the eighth inning to beat the visiting Toronto Blue Jays 6-4 in yesterday's opener of a three-game series. Tyreek McAllister put up one of the rarest of CFL performances yesterday, scoring three different ways to lead the visiting Calgary Stampeders to a 52-30 win over the Winnipeg Blue Bombers. McAllister scored a rushing touchdown, a receiving touchdown, and a kick return touchdown all in a single game. The Calgary Surge improved to 7-14 with a 101-88 win over the visiting Edmonton Stingers in Canadian Elite Basketball League action. The Montreal Alliance had a 96-85 win over the visiting Ottawa Blackjacks. And Canada secured three medals on day one of the Commonwealth Games in Glasgow, Scotland. Canada claimed gold in men's team gymnastics and earned a pair of bronze medals in para swimming. From the Canadian Press, I'm Hannah Stolz.

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But just the music of the radio, and the soft rain falling outside. Nobody's coming, and no one's gonna telephone. Just me and you, woman, and those lights down low.

Baby, do you feel that music? Just feel that music while we're dancing here in the dark. There's so much love for you in this heart of mine. And you whisper to me, and I'm holding you tight. You know, you're the one I thought.

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0: From the National Newsroom of the Canadian Press, I'm Hannah Stoles. Canada and the United Arab Emirates have concluded negotiations on a comprehensive economic partnership agreement, International Trade Minister Manadir Sidhu told a press conference in Toronto yesterday that while the conflict in the Middle East delayed the start of negotiations, his team was determined to reach an agreement.
1: Stuck in negotiations for over 10 years, we got it done in a matter of months. After we concluded negotiations in November, Prime Minister Carney visited the UAE to officially sign the agreement alongside His Highness Sheikh Mohammed bin Zayed. That visit unlocked investment opportunities and close to $70 billion commitments from our friends in the UAE.
0: The UAE Minister of Foreign Trade says the agreement was reached in 47 days, which he called record time. Residents of Clinton in the BC interior have been ordered to evacuate due to a wildfire that village authorities and the Thompson-Nicola Regional District say poses a significant threat to life. Nicholas Kosovic, who runs a cafe in town, says dust and debris were so thick in the air that he could barely see before he got out around 5 p.m.
2: It was so quick. It was seeing the fire and then the dust was just going everywhere. I saw the patio umbrellas, they were about to fly off. I took them all down and put them in a pile in the backyard. And by the time I was finished doing that, it couldn't have been a minute. I could see traffic cones just being blown away in the streets.
0: Clinton is among three BC communities under threat from major wildfires that rapidly grew, merged, and displayed aggressive behavior yesterday. First Nations leaders say Ontario fire evacuees are facing safety risks in Toronto. They say those sheltering in Toronto hotels are facing elevated safety risks linked to drugs, alcohol, and human trafficking. Cat Lake First Nations Chief Russell Wesley says they couldn't pick where residents were evacuated to, and he wished they could have kept residents closer to home. He adds he's planning to fly residents back home as soon as possible, with help from the province. The mayor of Windsor, Ontario, says the new bridge between his city and Detroit provides an abundance of opportunities. Canada canceled a joint event and held its own bridge opening ceremony after U.S. President Donald Trump threatened 50% tariffs this week. The bridge's opening was delayed at the last minute when Trump wanted to renegotiate the terms of the bridge agreement. The proposed agreement in principle to open the bridge says Canada will share half of net toll revenues with the U.S. for the first 15 years. And U.S. President Donald Trump returned to the stage of the rescheduled White House Correspondents Association dinner last night, delivering a rambling speech. He praised some journalists, took pot shot at others, made jokes about public figures' weight and intellect, and quipped about a third presidential term. This is the Canadian Press. In sports, the Boston Red Sox blew a 4-0 lead, but bounced back with a pair of 8th-inning runs to beat the Toronto Blue Jays 6-4 in the opener of a 3-game series at Fenway Park. LeBron James is heading to the Philadelphia 76ers. James made the announcement on social media, saying it will be his last decision, and that it comes after he strongly considered retirement. The deal is reportedly worth $8 million U.S. over 2 years. The league-leading Scarborough Shooting Stars outscored the visiting Niagara River Lions 25-10 in the final quarter en route to an 82-75 Canadian Elite Basketball League victory. And Tyreek McAllister put up one of the rarest of CFL performances yesterday, scoring three different ways to lead the visiting Calgary Stampeders to a 52-3 win over the Winnipeg Blue Bombers. McAllister scored a rushing touchdown, a receiving TD, and a

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0: From the National Newsroom of the Canadian Press, I'm Hannah Stoles. Canada and the United Arab Emirates have concluded negotiations on a comprehensive economic partnership agreement. International Trade Minister Maneder Sidhu told a press conference that while the conflict in the Middle East delayed the start of negotiations, his team was determined to reach an agreement. The UAE Minister of Foreign Trade says the agreement was reached in 47 days, which he called record time. The UAE pledged to invest around $70 billion in Canada last year. The union representing 55,000 nurses in British Columbia has accepted a mediated proposal that could end its weeks-long strike action.
1: British Columbia's unionized nurses will review a mediator-recommended settlement after weeks of strike action. Unresolved compensation issues are expected to proceed to binding arbitration this fall. The nurses began job action in early July after rejecting a tentative contract, refusing some overtime and non-nursing duties. Union President Adrian Geer says the recommendations address concerns including workplace violence and inappropriate job assignments. Now the details of the proposed settlement have not been released. David Augustine, The Canadian Press.
0: Authorities in France are evacuating some suburbs of Bordeaux because of a massive and shifting wildfire to the west of the city. The evacuation order came early this morning, covering parts of three of the city's western suburbs, including its airport. Authorities say significant resources are being deployed to fight the fire, but residents need to be evacuated to ensure their safety. Forest fires have forced the evacuation of some 200,000 people from parts of southwestern France and central Spain. Health workers at an Ebola treatment center in eastern Congo went on strike today over payment issues, disrupting care for patients in the epicenter of the country's rapidly growing outbreak. Around 100 healthcare workers protested outside the treatment center, saying the unpaid bonuses were undermining morale and disrupting patient care. Vancouver stuntwoman Devon Dalton says she never expected her biceps to go viral. But when Matt Damon credited his 4'6" stunt double in The Odyssey for having, quote, the greatest arms he's ever seen, Dalton says her phone started blowing up at 4 a.m. in New Zealand, where she's filming a new project.
2: And I never thought my biceps, you know, were going to be the thing that was viral, but it's been awesome. So I'm just super happy to represent like a strong females out there and even just like a healthy lifestyle and taking care of yourself and all that.
0: Dalton says she felt humbled by receiving attention from people who are excited about seeing a strong female stunt performer thriving. And SpaceX Mammoth Starship rocket blasted off for another test flight, stretching halfway around the world. This time it released 20 of the most advanced Starlinks. With more than 10,000 Starlinks currently providing internet, SpaceX boasts the world's largest satellite constellation. This is the Canadian Press. In sports, the Toronto Blue Jays are aiming to bounce back from last night's tough 6-4 setback to the Boston Red Sox when they played the second set of a three-game series tonight at Fenway Park. The BC Lions, last in the CFL West Division, return to BC Place Stadium tonight, hoping to turn their season around when they host the Toronto Argonauts. There are 15 games in Major League Soccer today, with all three Canadian teams in action. Toronto FC visits DC United, Minnesota United hosts the Vancouver Whitecaps, and Inter Miami visits CF Montreal without star striker Lionel Messi. The WNBA All-Star Game goes tonight at the United Center in Chicago. Team Spoon plays Team Coop. Toronto Tempo guard Marina Mabry is on Team Coop. And there are two games in the Canadian Elite Basketball League tonight. The Western Conference leading Vancouver Bandits host the Saskatoon Mamba, who have won three in a row. Elsewhere, the Brampton Honey Badgers, loser of three straight games, visit the Winnipeg Sea Bears. From the Canadian Press, I'm Hannah Stoles.

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The British guns were aimed and the shells were coming fast. The first shell hit the Bismarck, they knew she couldn't last. That mighty German battleship is just a memory. Sink the Bismarck was the battle cry.

0: Every vote counts. The Opipan Napiwin Cree Nation 2026 election for one chief and four councillors is coming up on Monday, August 31st. Last day for nominations is August 7th. A public forum will be held on August 14th. Advanced polls are on August 24th. And election day will be August 31st at Murdo Clee Hall from 9 a.m. to 9 p.m. The Opipan Napiwin Cree Nation 2026 election, Monday, August 31st. For full details, contact Electoral Officer Laura Baker at 204-374-2271.
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0: Today's is, as the kids say, fire. See Manitoba's own Doc Walker. And I say, hey, where are we going today, rocket girl? August 11th at 7 p.m. with the Road Hammers and Michelle Wright. But hold up, there's more. Welcome to my house. 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

0: From the National Newsroom of the Canadian Press, I'm Hannah Stoles. Canada and the United Arab Emirates have concluded negotiations on a comprehensive economic partnership agreement, International Trade Minister Manader Sidhu told a press conference in Toronto yesterday that while the conflict in the Middle East delayed the start of negotiations, his team was determined to reach an agreement.
1: Stuck in negotiations for over 10 years, we got it done in a matter of months. After we concluded negotiations in November, Prime Minister Carney visited the UAE to officially sign the agreement alongside His Highness Sheikh Mohammed bin Zayed. That visit unlocked investment opportunities and close to $70 billion commitments from our friends in the UAE.
0: The UAE Minister of Foreign Trade says the agreement was reached in 47 days, which he called record time. Residents of Clinton in the BC interior have been ordered to evacuate due to a wildfire that village authorities and the Thompson-Nicola Regional District say poses a significant threat to life. Nicholas Kosovic, who runs a cafe in town, says dust and debris were so thick in the air that he could barely see before he got out around 5 p.m.
2: It was so quick. It was seeing the fire and then the dust was just going everywhere. I saw the patio umbrellas, they were about to fly off. I took them all down and put them in a pile in the backyard. And by the time I was finished doing that, it couldn't have been a minute. I could see traffic cones just being blown away in the streets.
0: Clinton is among three BC communities under threat from major wildfires that rapidly grew, merged, and displayed aggressive behavior yesterday. First Nations leaders say Ontario fire evacuees are facing safety risks in Toronto. They say those sheltering in Toronto hotels are facing elevated safety risks linked to drugs, alcohol, and human trafficking. Cat Lake First Nations Chief Russell Wesley says they couldn't pick where residents were evacuated to, and he wished they could have kept residents closer to home. He adds he's planning to fly residents back home as soon as possible, with help from the province. The mayor of Windsor, Ontario, says the new bridge between his city and Detroit provides an abundance of opportunities. Canada canceled a joint event and held its own bridge opening ceremony after U.S. President Donald Trump threatened 50% tariffs this week. The bridge's opening was delayed at the last minute when Trump wanted to renegotiate the terms of the bridge agreement. The proposed agreement in principle to open the bridge says Canada will share half of net toll revenues with the U.S. for the first 15 years. And U.S. President Donald Trump returned to the stage of the rescheduled White House Correspondents Association dinner last night, delivering a rambling speech. He praised some journalists, took potshot at others, made jokes about public figures' weight and intellect, and quipped about a third presidential term. This is the Canadian Press. In sports, the Boston Red Sox blew a 4-0 lead, but bounced back with a pair of eighth-inning runs to beat the Toronto Blue Jays 6-4 in the opener of a three-game series at Fenway Park. LeBron James is heading to the Philadelphia 76ers. James made the announcement on social media, saying it will be his last decision, and that it comes after he strongly considered retirement. The deal is reportedly worth $8 million U.S. over 2 years. The league-leading Scarborough Shooting Stars outscored the visiting Niagara River Lions 25-10 in the final quarter en route to an 82-75 Canadian Elite Basketball League victory. And Tyreek McAllister put up one of the rarest of CFL performances yesterday, scoring three different ways to lead the visiting Calgary Stampeders to a 52-3 win over the Winnipeg Blue Bombers. McAllister scored a rushing touchdown, a receiving TD, and a kick return TD all in a single game. From the Canadian Press, I'm Hannah Stoles.

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0: From the National Newsroom of the Canadian Press, I'm Brenda Molina-Navidad. Residents of the BC interior village of Clinton are facing an anxious wait to discover the fate of their community after an advancing wildfire forced them to flee.
1: The mayor says the situation in the community of several hundred residents, about 350 kilometers northeast of Vancouver, was extremely bad. An approaching cold front could bring increased winds, potentially complicating efforts to combat Clinton fires. The BC Wildfire Service says the stronger winds could last several days. They say strong winds are also expected for the Bootleg Complex wildfires that have put the city of Kimberley in the southeast on evacuation alert.

0: while similar strong winds have worsened fires burning near Boston Bar in the Fraser Canyon. There are about 120 wildfires currently burning across British Columbia. Hannah Stolz, The Canadian Press.
1: Canada had its own ceremony to mark the Gordie Howe International Bridge's opening.

0: Prime Minister Mark Carney said he recently spoke with Trump and they agreed to intensify trade negotiations. Canada and the United Arab Emirates say they have finished negotiations on a free trade deal. The next steps include legal review and the signing of the deal and ratification. Iran has reported no strikes overnight into this morning. It's an apparent break from nearly 2 weeks of consecutive nights of U.S. attacks. But tensions remain high following a recent escalation over control of the strategic Strait of Hormuz. Moscow-installed officials say Ukrainian forces have attacked tourist resorts in the partly Russian-occupied Zaporizhzhia region, killing 8 people. Métis entrepreneur Shawnee Gwynn is among some indigenous people who are exploring how artificial intelligence can be used in First Nations, Inuit, and Métis communities. Gwynn is the founder of a tech company that has developed an AI tool that can detect inaccurate representations of indigenous peoples in written content. She says a lot of the online history about indigenous groups is from a colonized perspective.
1: It's going to help dehomogenize us so that less assumptions are made and people are being more equitable and fair, and that we get the care that we deserve in all of these systems.
0: TELUS recently inked a deal with Gwynn's company and is to be the startup's first beta tester. A Nova Scotia politician who spent more than 2 decades representing the Central Nova District in the federal government has died. Elmer McKay was 89 years old. This is the Canadian Press. In sports, the Toronto Blue Jays are aiming to bounce back from last night's tough 6-4 setback to the Boston Red Sox when they play the second set of a 3-game series tonight at Fenway Park. Right-hander Dylan Cease will be on the mound for the Jays. In CFL action, the BC Lions return to BC Play Stadium tonight, hoping to turn their season around when they host the 2-4 Toronto Argonauts. The Lions are last in the league's West Division. They had to play their first 2 home games in Kelowna, BC, because the Vancouver Stadium was being used to co-host the World Cup that saw Canada's men's soccer team make history playing in the round of 16. There are 15 games in Major League Soccer today, with all 3 Canadian teams in action. Toronto FC visits DC United, Minnesota United hosts the Vancouver Whitecaps, and Inter Miami visits CF Montreal without Lionel Messi. The WNBA All-Star Game goes tonight at the United Center in Chicago. From the Canadian Press, I'm Brenda Molina Navidad.

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1: Life can be filled with stormy weather, but there's a light that shines through the darkest clouds. 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

0: Bingo, and a special good morning to all of the listeners on our cousin station, ZB1047 in the Winnipeg area. My name is Garth Hilderman. I'm your bingo caller for this morning's games. We shall start this morning by playing for the Solid Diamond Loony Pot game. That's before we carry on to the Full House or Blackout game, and during the Mini Loony Pot bingo, we play for the Solid Diamond. That's your shaded portion of your bingo card. That shaded portion is the one middle B, the three middle I's, all of the N's, the three middle G's, and the one middle O. Five numbers have been drawn out prior to the start of this morning's game. If you want to win the Loony Pot, you must complete your Solid Diamond pattern with the last number that you need being one of those five mini Loony numbers that will be announced shortly. If you as a bingo player complete your Solid Diamond pattern without winning on a mini Loony number, you will instead be awarded the consolation prize. The Mini Loony Pot game is then closed and the accumulated Loony Pot carried over to the next bingo event, which is next Saturday. The second game, that's the blackout game, that one is not eligible for the Mini Loony Pot prize. Just as a reminder, be sure to check the date on your bingo cards. This week's bingo is for today's date, and today is July 25 in the year 2026. That's going to be stamped right on there. Also, color of your card should be blue, incidentally. Last bingo of July. Right now, grab yourself a pen or pencil. We're going to mark down what those five mini loony numbers are. We start with B1. You then have I-17, N-45, G-58, and O-74. So again, loony numbers for today. B1, the one all by itself. I-17, 1-7. N-45, 4-5. G-58, 5-8. And O-74, 7-4. Just as a reminder, when one of those lucky loony numbers is called out, you will also hear the call of our lucky loon, our resident fortunate bird, Ernie. He sounds like this. And just as a reminder, when one of those lucky loony numbers is called out, don't get too excited. You haven't won anything yet because you have to use that number to complete your Solid Diamond pattern. Has to be the last one that you need. Has to be one of the five mini loony numbers needed to complete the pattern. Also, you have to complete the pattern in fewer numbers than anybody else. Right now, time to congratulate the winners from last week's bingo games. The consolation prize from the July 18, 2026 Mini Loony Pot game, $7,400. Jacqueline Pronto from Grand Rapids, she was the winner there. Congrats to you. Also, congratulations to the winner from the Blackout game, $1,500 consolation prize to Lorna Monias from Hollow Water. Congratulations again to all of our bingo winners. Thank you, everybody in NCI country, for playing along. This week, the Mini Loony Pot is $500,000. The consolation prize, $7,500. $1 from each and every card that we sell is added to our jackpot. It can grow up to a maximum of $500,000. Once the jackpot reaches that $500,000 mark, $1 from each and every card sold gets added to the next jackpot prize, which already has been built up to $94,531. Number to call if you have a bingo to report. Here it is. Jot it down or put it in your redial, whatever you like. 204-224-2273. It is your responsibility as a player of the bingo to advise NCIFM that you have a bingo. And you're going to have to do so no later than 12 o'clock noon, Monday, July 27. Once again, 12 noon, Monday, July 27. That's the deadline to call in to claim a bingo. NCI Development Corporation cannot and will not accept any reports of a winning card unless reported before 12 noon, Monday, July 27. Again, number to call to report a bingo, 204-224-2273. In the unlikely event of both radio transmission and telephone problems prior to the start of the game, purchase price of bingo cards will be refunded. If radio transmission problems occur during the bingo broadcast, players can call for a recap of the numbers in the order in which they were called. We have a toll-free recap hotline, 1-866-677-0808. For listeners in the Thompson region, a local number, 204-677-0808. That telephone recap is available shortly after 11 o'clock this morning. We also have a recap on the internet, ncifm.com/bingo. Our bingo license number here on NCI is BI625. We're going to be right back to fire up the bingo machine and get started with the NCIFM and Mini Loony Pot and Blackout Bingo. It's coming up right after these.
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14: Well, hello again, and welcome back to the NCIFM Mini Looney Pot and Blackout Bingo. Just before we get started, here's a handy reminder. Dab all of the numbers that are called out, even if they aren't in your diamond pattern. And that's because we use the same set of numbers for the Blackout Bingo, so it all works towards something. Also, remember, prizes are always awarded based upon whomever completes the pattern and the fewest numbers called. All right. That all said, let's get the bingo machine up and running. And there it goes. The balls go in. They bounce around, and one pops up. And the first one today is 067. 067. 67. 067. Get in out of the way early. G48. G48. 48. G48. And from there, stay with the G's, 54, G54, 54, G54. So the bingo opened with 067. We then had G48, followed by G54. That's the recap of your first few. Now get ready for the next many. G53. 53. G53. 53. G53. And then sticking with the G's, still a G, but this one, a lucky new loony number, it's 58.

G58. 5-8 G58 on what is promising to be a pretty decent weekend. Maybe a touch warm for some, at least in the south. Moving away from the G's, over to the I column with 20. I-20, 2-0. Might not get quite to 20 degrees in some areas of the north today, but, you know, room temperatures are better by tomorrow. It's a decent kind of summer day. Hey, back to the G's. 52. G52, 5-2. G52, 5-2. Yes, it's possible somebody could have a whole G column filled up right now. Or you might have none of them. That's bingo. Over to the I again, 25. 25, I-25, 2-5. Looks like 25 will be the high tomorrow in the Pa Ocean and Flin Flon. Slight chance of showers this weekend for a variety of places. Cooling off pretty decently at night, which helps if you don't have the air conditioning. I-22, 2-2, I-22, I-22, 2-2. Just imagine the air conditioner you could buy if you win that $500,000 that we are playing for here on the NCIFM Mini Loony Pot Bingo. N36 pops up. N36, 3-6. Opening the N column with 36, 3-6. And then B5. Number 5. B5. Just generally kind of sunny weather ahead. Heat warnings might persist in the south for a few days. 070. 70. 070. 70. 70. Lots of sun. Stay hydrated. Wear sunscreen or, you know, light clothing. That blocks those harmful rays from the sun. I-16. 16, 16, 16, 16, 16. And then over to the O's for 74. O-74. Another lucky loony number falling before it's possible we have a bingo, so most of them are still in there. And we have another O. 62. O-62. 6-2. Our 15th number this morning is O-62. 6-2. O-62. 6-2. Looking for the one middle B, you could have that. The three middle I's, you could have that. You need the three middle G's, you could have that. You could certainly have the one middle O, but you don't have all the N's. B2, that's your next one. B2. You might have that one middle O, that free space. You get that one for, well, free. So everybody has that one. There's four more there that you need. And we haven't called out that many N's yet, so no bingos just yet. I-29. 2-9. I-29. 2-9. I-29. Bit of history set last night at Princess Auto Stadium as the Winnipeg Blue Bombers hosted and ultimately lost to the Calgary Stampeders. G57. 5-7, G57, 5-7, G57, 5-7. For one thing, it was a sellout.

That's good. Bombers got a big long streak of sellouts for their regular season and playoff games. Ooh, another N. 34. N34. 3-4. N34. 3-4. N34. Also the first time ever in CFL history in that game that a player scored a trio of touchdowns in different ways. One by catching a ball, one by running with the ball, and one by returning a kick. Receiving a rushing and a kick return touchdown for Tyreek McAllister of the Stamps. That's the first time that's ever happened. B4. B4. B4. Number 4. B4. B4. That didn't work out for the Bombers, like I mentioned. They lost 52-30 was the final score. That's a big score. G46. 4-6. G46. 4-6. G46. It's also the first time that score has ever happened in the CFL. In all the years that the CFL has been around, that is the first time that has been the final score. That's called a scorigami. B9. Number 9. B9. B9. Number 9. B9. There have been two scorigamis so far this year. The other one also involved the Stamps. N45. N45. 4-5. N45. 4-5. Close, but no cigar on that one. Well, still a couple of the lucky loony numbers left in the machine. N43. We could have a bingo now. N43, 4-3. N43, 204, 224, 2273. Could complete somebody's bingo card. One middle B, three middle I's, all the N's, three middle G's, one middle O. We've called lots of stuff outside the N column. So maybe. B6. Number 6. B6. B6. B6. If you don't have anything in the ends other than the free space, don't give up. N35. See, they're going to come eventually. N35. 3-5. N35. 3-5. 3-5. Incidentally, there is a number in the free space, which would be good if you could recite that to the friendly neighborhood bingo card operator. If and when you get to call in a bingo. 064 64 064 64 064. Basically, that just means like if you dab that square, don't like put too much ink on those little numbers because it might obscure them some. 075 75 075 75. One middle B, three middle I's, all the N's, three middle G's, one middle O. That makes a diamond pattern. It's the shaded portion of your card. And I think we could actually have a blackout at this point as well. Just looking. Yeah, there'd be enough in every column that it would be possible. 072. 72. 072. 72. 072. I hope it was good for you. And if not, how about 065? 065. 65. 065. 30th number out of the machine today is 065. 65. N44. N44, 4-4. N44, 4-4. Just as the Bombers lost last night, so too did the Winnipeg Goldeyes. The score in that game has

Happened many, many, many, many times in baseball, though, so not as interesting. B14. 1-4. B14. 1-4. B14. 1-4. Goldeyes are at home for the next, well, today and tomorrow, their next couple of games. B12. 1-2. B12. B12. B12. Fargo is the opponent. Kind of our rival in that league, dating back to when the Goldeyes started up back in the mid-90s. I-18. 1-8. I-18. I-18. 1-8. I-18. That might have been close for somebody there. Looking for the diamond. One middle B. Three middle I's. All the N's. Three middle G's. And the one middle O. Let's go back to the O's. 71. 7-1. O 71. 7-1. O 71. 7-1. Also this weekend, Fringe Festival is wrapping up in Winnipeg. Here's B3. Number 3. B3. B3. B3. Lots of interesting shows with performers from, well, across Canada and even to some degree around the world. You can check out shows for, some of them are as low as $10. They have like special offers on some of them. Typically around 14 though would be your price point, and that's pretty affordable for an hour's-ish worth of entertainment. All the proceeds go directly to the performers, so you know that you're helping out somebody in some way. Lots of local productions, Kids Fringe. I think my family's seen them all at this point, and they're all good, so have at it. Couple days. Lots of free stuff happening as well. Old Market Square there with the Cube. That's with that big curtain thing. That's free. You can just head down there and enjoy. It's cooler in the evenings. If you go in the middle of the day, yeah, it's kind of hot, but you know, in the evenings. 204-224-2273. One middle B, three middle I's, all the N's, three middle G's, one middle O, that's what we're looking for. N38 might help you out. N38, 38. N38, 38. 38. I know Cook's Creek is having their medieval festival this weekend as well. The big banquet for that was last night. That one's sold out. So unless you already have tickets, you are not going this weekend. N41, 4-1. N41, 4-1. And that one only comes up every couple of years, so mark your calendar for 2028, I guess. N41, our most recent number. Got the Gimli Film Festival, the Gimli International Film Festival, happening this weekend. I know they were showing Jaws on the big screen last night down there at the beach. I-24, 2-4, I-24, 2-4, I-24. I should find a wooded area to show the Blair Witch Project, and then let's see, that's land, sea. Is there any horror movies that take place in the air? How would they pull that off? I don't know. Challenge for the organizers. N39. 3-9. N39. N39. 3-9. N39. 3-9.

0: And ongoing rank this hour, Yoga by the Lake in Wasagaming. N40. N40. 204-224-2273 if you have a bingo to report. I feel like somebody must be kind of close. We've drawn so many numbers and they're all kind of spread out. Springfield Country Fair happening. Tractor pull. Crafts for the kids. Face painting. Barrel train rides. That's in Dugald. That's today. They have a scarecrow contest. I don't know if that's, you have to make a scarecrow and have it be judged, or if they've rounded up a bunch of crows and you have to see who can scare the most of them. I'm not sure. For $3, why don't you head down and check it out yourself and report back in a couple weeks. I won't be here next weekend. I believe Cowboy Carl will be calling the bingo for you over the August long. But you can phone up and tell somebody just how that scarecrow contest went. I'm sure I will get the information at some point. 204-224-2273 to call in that bingo. Sea Bears play today as well. If you're into the basketball, their season is wrapping up. Jockeying for first place. We'll see how that goes. All right, somebody's called in with a bingo. You probably deduced that. Let's do a recap of the numbers called out here for you. Make sure you have all these dabbed so you're ready for the blackout bingo coming up after a short break. Under the B, 2, 3, 4, 5, 6, 9, 12, 14. For the I's, we have 16, 18, 20, 22, 24, 25, and 29. To the ends, 34, 35, 36, 38, 39, 40, 41, 43, 44, and 45. Or in the G column, it's 46, 48, 52, 53, 54, 57, 58, and the O's, 62, 64, 65, 67, 70, 71, 72, 74, and 75. So there you go. Those are all the numbers that have been called out thus far. There's going to be more when we're back after these.
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3: 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NCI and the Liquor Gaming and Cannabis Authority of Manitoba remind all Manitobans to gamble responsibly. It is your best bet. Now on to the blackout game where we use the same set of numbers from the Mini Looney Pot bingo game and we add on to those. Remember, the winning bingo occurs on the basis of whomever completes the pattern in the fewest numbers called. Blackout jackpot for today, $2,200 in 52 or fewer numbers. We've drawn out 41 numbers, so we got some time. Let's see what happens. I had a good spread so far. I got a feeling, but we'll see. Number to call to report that bingo if you have one, 204-224-2273. Once again, 204-224-2273 as we get the bingo machine fired back up. And we get back to dabbing in the N column. It's 31. N31. N31. And then B11. B11. After that, B10. If you've needed another reason to avoid cilantro, a lot of people think it tastes like soap, or at very best, it's something of an acquired taste. Here's I-28. 28, I-28. 45th number this morning, I-28. I-28. Cilantro being implicated in a cyclospora outbreak in California. Cyclospora, that's the bad intestinal disease that's been hitting a lot of America. It doesn't seem like it's crossed the border yet, and let's hope it stays down there. Here's N33. And then I-26. 26.

So yeah, you don't really want Cyclospora. It sounds like a really bad time. Here's B7. Number 7, B7. B7. B7. Sounds like mostly leafy green things are being implicated in spreading it. Certainly cooking stuff will go a very long way to killing the bacteria. But nobody really wants to eat cooked lettuce. Here's O6,

68 068 068 068 68 68. Washing doesn't guarantee getting rid of it. N42 42 N42 42 42. Even if it's pre-washed, wash it again. Even if you're going to peel it, wash it before you do. Not that you can peel lettuce, but you know. 063 63 063 63 063 63. And then N32. That's our 52nd number. That's the cutoff for the blackout prize, which today is $2,200. If you've completed your blackout bingo, please call us 204-224-2273. 073. That's up next. 73-073-73-73. Looking for the blackout, all the B's, all the I's, all the N's, all the G's, and all of the O's. Here's G49 49. We are into consolation territory now. That means if you're just completing your blackout, maximum you would be eligible to win is $1,500. And you might, you know, share. Somebody could be completing the bingo at the same time. G47 47 G47 47 G47 47. 204-224-2273. Obviously, the best way to avoid cyclospora is to never eat food that's infected with it. How would you know? Well, again, you don't, but cooking, certainly. Stick with potatoes. Lots of potatoes. Do lots of good things with potatoes. Apparently Denver, if you happen down that way by Monday, it's Potato Palooza, as they have too many potatoes. So some 42,000 pounds of potatoes are being given away in Denver because they have too many potatoes. That's a lot of potatoes. A couple weeks ago, I think, down in southwest Manitoba, there was McCain giving away fries. They do that every year. They'll give away some frozen potato products. I think that time has passed, though, for us here in Manitoba. But hey, maybe come the fall, there will be some free taters out there. Who's to say? You just never know how many potatoes there's going to be. All right, let's turn off that bingo machine. Somebody has called in with a valid bingo. Let's do a recap of the numbers called out for you today. Under the B, 2, 3, 4, 5, 6, 7, 9, 10, 11, 12, 14. Into the I's, 16, 18, 20. 22, 24, 25, 26, 28, and 29. For the N's, 31, 32, 33, 34, 35, 36, 38, 39, 40, 41, 42, 43, 44, and 45. To the G column, 46, 47, 48, 49, 52, 53, 54, 57, and 58. And then the O's, 62, 63, 64. 65,
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0: 68, 70, 71, 72, 73, 74, and 75. There you go. Those are all the numbers that have been called out for today. If you need a recap of the numbers in the order in which they were called, we have a couple options for you. You can check online at ncifm.com/bingo. You can also use our toll-free recap hotline, 1-866-677-0808 or 204-677-0808. 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And make sure you join us again next week. Same bingo time, same bingo place, right here on ZB1047, servicing the Winnipeg area and province-wide on NCIFM, the home of legendary country and more.
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0: Good morning. It's the Métis Hour times two here on the NCIFM radio network, brought to you, of course, by the Manitoba Métis Federation, where the president is David Chartrand. Good morning, everyone. I'm Naomi Clark, along with none other than Cowboy Carl Thomas.
1: Yeehaw. Good morning. Happy.

0: All right, that was Reg Bovette, of course, starting us off this morning. Numbers to call toll-free anywhere in Canada, 1-877-624-8255. That's 1-877-624-8255.
1: And in the city of Winnipeg, 788-1055. That's 204-788-1055.
0: Were you able to cue up that song?
1: By which artist? Mel?
0: Yep.
1: Yeah, actually, I got it in the system right
0: here.
1: Yeah.
0: Let's hear Mel Bedard and...
1: Doll's First Change.
0: You got it.

0: All right, that's Mark Morisseau with Levantine Barrel here on the Métis Hour Times 2. And let's head to the phones. Hello, Métis Hour.
1: Hello.
0: Hi, who's this?
1: Mary.
0: Hey, Mary.
1: Yeah, I got 5 birthday greetings to go because my daughter's birthday is today.
0: Okay.
1: And her name is Susan Lisa.
0: Happy birthday.
1: Clark. The other one, belated birthday, my daughter Bev, Beverly Ann Clark, and her birthday was on the 17th.
0: Okay.
1: And I wish her a happy birthday. And my sister, belated sister, her birthday was on the 26th. And there is another one, my daughter Ivy, her birthday will be on the 28th, next week.
0: Okay.
1: Okay. And my cousin Carol, her birthday was on the 17th, and I wish them a happy birthday.
0: Okay.
1: Okay. Thank you very much.
0: Thank you.
1: Goodbye.
2: Bye. Métis Hour times 2.
3: Hi.
2: Charlene again.
3: Yep, that's me. How are you today?
2: Pretty good, thanks. How about you?
3: Okay.
2: Yeah.

0: paying the rent, and the weather's beautiful. Very nice.
1: Yeah, nicer than here.
0: Yeah. I don't know. I like winter too, but I love it summertime.
1: Mm-hmm. Yeah.
0: Yeah. I just wanted to say hi to all my friends in the city, and Darlene Ross and Linda Demery and Peggy Bosch, Tracy Allard. Ken staying out in the city this weekend with his sister.
1: Oh, yeah.
0: And I wanted to say hi to my daughter, Lorene, who's sitting in my living room up here in St. Laurent.
1: Nice.
0: She's hearing it. And I just want to say hi to everybody out here in St. Laurent, all the Allards, all the Boudreaux, Fifi, Marcel, and Jules DeJarlis, of course. Skinny Bones in Calgary, funny guy that he is. The stuff he puts on Facebook. I don't know if you're friends with him on Facebook.
2: And I can't remember if I am or not. I think I am.
0: Well, you should be. You'd get a laugh out of him. And then I just wanted to say hi to my nephew, Barry, who's out here enjoying the weather. And to all, I said all the Boudreaux, and especially to Fee, of course.
1: Yeah.
2: You keep moving and we lose you.
1: Yeah, I think.
0: I want to say hi to Bama and Norm Krause. I'm sending my sincere, deepest condolences to her because she lost her Monroe. That's her cat. She called him Monroe because she thought it was a girl, and it turned out to be a boy. And he looked like Marilyn Monroe because he had a big mole on his upper lip.
1: Oh, mm-hmm. Nice.
0: Yeah, but he was 19, almost. He would have been 19 in September, but he had to be put down, and she's pretty devastated, but time will heal a little bit. So anyways, my condolences to her. And if I miss anybody out there, sorry. Oh, today, of course, Gary Bruce, Sylvia Pearson, they're going to the city right now. And that's about it. I'll let you guys get on with your weekend. Oh, and to Joe, of course, my other half.
2: Mm-hmm.
0: And if I missed anybody, I just want to say have a wonderful weekend and take care. If there's any birthdays out there, happy birthday to whoever's listening. And I got to say hi to Emil, of course. Email me. Emil Gibosch. And also, we're having a band tonight at our Legion. The Gaudry Band.
2: Oh, the Gaudry Boys.
1: I'll be darned.
0: Yeah, the Gaudry. Right on. They're playing at our Legion tonight.
2: Oh, that's awesome.
0: Yeah, so it'll be good dancing there. So you guys have a wonderful weekend. Take care, and we'll talk to you again next weekend. Long weekend again. August again.
1: Yeah.
0: That's crazy.
1: Yeah.
0: Okay, take care, guys, and we'll talk to you again next weekend, lover boy. I got to throw that in.
1: Yeah. Thanks, Shirley.
2: Okay, bye.
0: Goodbye. Bye.
2: Oh, that's really funny.
1: Yeah, I know.
2: He blushes every time. All right, let's get back to some more music.
1: Do you want Mel?
2: Yes.
1: Melissa St. Cunard. How about that? We heard from a Mel earlier and another Mel.
2: Wow.
1: <Yeah.
2: laughs> Look at us go.
1: Yeah.
2: Lord McDonald Real, here's Melissa St. Cunard.

0: All right, that was Melissa St. Goddard with Lord McDonald Real here on the Métis Hour Times 2. You got a trivia challenge for me?
1: Oh, yeah, that's right. Mm-hmm. And, yeah, the first question for one Métis Hour Times 2 T-shirt is, a century of service is a remarkable milestone since its founding on July 17th, 1926, the Royal Canadian Legion has upheld the sacred duty of remembrance, supported veterans and their families, and ensured that the sacrifices of those who served are never forgotten. What significant milestone is the Royal Canadian Legion celebrating in 2026? Is it A, 50th anniversary, B, 75th anniversary, C, 100th anniversary, or D, 125th anniversary?
0: All right, there we go.
1: Yeah.
0: We're going to take a short break. When we come back, we're going to get our guest on the line, and I can't wait to introduce you to GrowthBot. It's a business here. It's Métis run, and we're going to find out more information in just a few moments.
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0: All right, that's the Grove Street Boys with Little Burnt Potato here on the Métis Hour Times 2. And like I said, I promised that we would have another Métis entrepreneur on the air, and of course we do. So please welcome Chance Cornick. He is the owner of Growth Bots. So welcome to the show.
1: Hey, Naomi, thank you for having me. I'm really excited.
0: Yeah, so tell us a little bit about what is Growth Bots.
1: So Growth Bots is an AI company that we've developed. Mm-hmm. And so basically the biggest thing is how do we bring service businesses to AI? And how do we help them use AI? Because those that don't use AI will be left behind. And so what we've developed is an AI receptionist. So okay. Now you have a receptionist that will never miss a call. It's on call 24/7. We'll book appointments for you, send out checkout links, and basically do all those tasks that a lot of people don't want to do. So the idea behind it was, let us take over those tasks you don't want to do, mm-hmm. so you can do what you love to do, right?
0: Right.
1: A hairdresser loves to cut hair. They don't want to answer the phone. Mechanic loves to fix vehicles.
0: Mm-hmm.
1: So let's get them doing more of what they love.
0: Oh, I hear you. That sounds amazing. I know AI is a little scary for some people, so why don't you calm somebody's nerves out there that are listening and thinking, oh, AI. I've heard so many, you know, nasty things about AI.
1: Yeah, so AI, definitely a buzzword in a lot of industries. And the way to look at AI is almost kind of like the whole Y2K thing when the internet came out.
0: Mm-hmm.
1: Everyone thought the world was going to end, and then the internet became a wonderful place that everyone uses. AI is very similar, and
0: right.
1: AI is basically as good as the person that's going to prompt it and tell it what to do.
0: Okay.
1: Because you can get it to create you a website in minutes.
0: Hmm.
1: But if you're not directing it in the proper direction, it's not going to create a very good website, which we also do website development as well, too. And so one of the things is, with the marketing and sales background that we have, mm-hmm. is

0: we design landing pages so they have that flow, that conversion flow for you, have your offer, they're ready for ads, but that landing page is only as good as the person directing it. So, and AI, I know a lot of people are afraid of it right now, mm-hmm. and that's just because they don't know how to use it. It's a new thing. There's a lot of fear in the marketplace right now, mm-hmm. which is fine. But honestly, the biggest thing to be afraid of is if you don't implement it in your business, you will be left behind.
1: This could be a really good tool for people who are have a small business. They can't do everything. You know, it could be something that's a good solution for them. I know as a journalist, I shied away from AI. I was like, oh, how am I going to get someone else to write something when that's supposed to be my job, right? So I have embraced it a little bit. I wouldn't say I'm an expert, but it does help to make things a little more streamlined, a little more efficient. So, you know, it's something that I struggled with, like I said, but I've come to embrace certain aspects of it. So that's good to hear. But yeah, it could be a solution for small business.
0: Oh, absolutely. I mean, even for you as a journalist, mm-hmm. if you were to give it the general idea of what you're trying to present, yeah. and then you use it very specifically in paragraph by paragraph to get your emotion and what you're trying to convey, mm-hmm. then that's when AI becomes a very powerful tool for you.
1: Absolutely. So tell us a little bit about what you offer and how much it would cost the average person.
0: So generally for AI receptionists, we'll do a $500 setup fee, mm-hmm. and then we'll do $1,000 a month. And our prices are in USD for that. So for Canadians, that would be about $750 for a setup fee, about $1,500 a month for the AI receptionist. Mm-hmm. Now this comes with 26 hours of talk time. So most people will pay the receptionist by the hour. Mm-hmm. You are going to use minutes by actual talk time, so when the actual agent is running. So if the agent is running at 7 o'clock p.m., taking the 12 a.m. call, the 2 a.m. call, you can actually wake up the next morning with a booked appointment on your schedule. Mm-hmm. The other thing that we do as well, we also start websites at about $1,200 for a basic landing page. This basic landing page is setting you up for SEO and GEO. A lot of websites are outdated nowadays. So when you're on ChatGPT and you're talking about, hey, I need a mechanic, I need, you know, this service. If you have an outdated website, the actual ChatGPT, Gemini, Grok, all that stuff will not pick up old websites.
1: Okay.
0: So we're going through updating websites and setting the foundation so you can actually be searched on these engines.
1: Okay.
0: 'Cause these are the new Google, essentially.
1: Right.
0: That people are using them for.
1: Mm-hmm.
0: The other thing that we're doing as well, too, is we're now doing social media, so social media management. So this is creating AI-generated videos. And this plan will come just based on your needs and what you're trying to do with your social media.
1: Okay.
0: And then the other thing is we will also do other AI automation. So we have people that want to automate their estimations, their invoicing, and stuff like that. So they don't have to have a spreadsheet or write all their inventory down, go through it individually, and then try and come up with an invoice, which can be very, very tedious.
1: Mm.
0: So we can design a system for them to basically do this immediately.
1: Okay. Well, it sounds amazing. It sounds like a lot of fun, even just in the work getting it set up. It sounds very interesting. Tell us a little bit about where we can reach you. And I had a question. Why USD funds?
0: USD because we started off in the U.S. and then we brought it into Canada.
1: Okay.
0: And so that's where like the base of it is. But being Métis, I also brought it to Canada.
1: Mm, okay.
0: And I saw a need for a lot of people here in Canada and, you know, especially the MMF.
1: Mm-hmm.
0: And this is where I want to help a lot of businesses so they can utilize this. And without spending any more marketing dollars, you can increase your revenue with, you know, just by making sure you're efficient with your current marketing strategy.
1: Okay.
0: And this is something where Canada is usually behind on technology. And I thought, hey, this is a great opportunity that

0: we can just bring this to our people and be ahead of the curve at this very moment. Because most people are still trying to figure out ChatGPT, how do we use this? Yeah. Well, we built a system of 200 agents that will spawn their own agents to get this work done. So that's the expertise that we bring to the MMF to help you with your business.
1: All right. So small businesses out there, how do they get a hold of you?
0: They can get a hold of me on my cell phone, mm-hmm. which is 407-442-1034. They can also visit our website, and they can even test our voice agent. She can book appointments, send out checkout links, and we've been working on her quite a bit. So that is where they can reach us. So that's www.growthbotswithaz.com.
1: Okay. There you heard it here first. So thank you, Chance, for joining us this morning.
0: Awesome. Well, thank you for having me on, Naomi.
1: Okay. You take care. Have a great day.
0: You too.
1: I know. All right. That was Chance Cornick. He's got his business, Growth Bots. And if you want to explore it, go to growthbots.com and find out more information. Thank you. Time now for Ray St. Germain. It's his heavenly birthday coming up this week and a little bit later this week.
2: Wednesday.
1: Yeah. And we would have been celebrating with a big event. Usually we go to the keg.
2: Yeah.
1: So might have to go to the keg this week just for good old time's sake. So here's one of his signature songs. It's Now or Never.

0: I never get sick of hearing that. Him hit the high note.
1: I do believe, hold on.
0: Yep.
1: Cha-cha-cha. Got it.
0: All right. That's right. Let's hear his
2: voice.
0: Thank you very much. Oh.
1: Yeah.
0: It's been so long, my friend. Happy heavenly birthday on the Wednesday.
1: Yeah.
0: Yeah. Also, happy birthday going out to his granddaughter, or I guess it would be, yeah, granddaughter, Eva. She turns 18 today.
1: Oh, happy birthday.
0: Happy birthday, Eva.
1: Yeah.
0: My goodness, 18. I don't believe it.
1: Yeah, I know.
0: Time flies.
1: Yeah. I don't know if anyone's ever called her little Eva the Diva when she was a kid, but if they have, can't call her that anymore.
0: No.
1: Yeah, but anyway.
0: All right, the heads of the phones. Hello, Métis Hour.
3: Hello.
0: Hi, who's this?
3: Simon.
0: Hey, Simon.
1: Oh, Simon from OCN?
3: Yes.
1: Yeah.
0: All right.
3: Yeah, it's been a while since I've phoned.
0: Yeah, it's been a while.
3: Yeah, I just want to say congratulations going out to my friend there. His son is getting married today.
0: Oh, awesome.
1: Yeah, congratulations. Yeah.
3: My friend Jerry, his boys there is getting married this afternoon. And Cowboy, I haven't received my T-shirt yet since May.
1: Oh.
3: And I've been phoning that number to MMF office.
0: Mm-hmm.
3: And nobody has called me back. I've been calling twice.
0: Okay, well, we'll make sure, yeah. We'll give him a little nudge there.
3: Yeah.
1: Yeah, and so the last time you won was in May?
3: In May.
1: Oh, okay. So
3: I believe the same time with Ken.
0: Okay.
3: Yeah.
1: Yeah.
0: All right.
1: Anyway.
3: Okay, and I'll try your, I'll get your right, trivia.
1: Right on.
0: All right.
3: Okay, I'll go for C.
0: Yes.
1: Oh, you are absolutely right.
0: Good job. All right, we're going to put you on hold for a minute.
3: Okay, yeah.
0: All right. All right, that's true. The Royal Canadian Legion is proudly celebrating 100 years of service in 2026 to mark this historic occasion. Join us today at 215 Maxwell King Drive in East St. Paul, Manitoba, for the 100th anniversary celebration featuring a special ceremony, live entertainment, and lunch as we honor a century of service, remembrance, and community. If you can't attend in person, you can watch the celebration live on the MMF official YouTube channel. There you go.
1: Right on.
0: Back to the phones. Hello, Métis Hour. Hello?
4: Hello?
0: Hi, who's this?
4: Jillian.
0: Jillian?
4: Yes.
0: Okay, where are you calling from?
4: Easterville.
0: All right. Who would you like to say hi to?
4: I like to say happy belated. I like to say my mom's birthday. It was on Wednesday on the 22, Darlene George.
0: Okay.
4: And so my dad was on July 6th. Or he turned, how old is he? But anyways, I'd like to say happy birthday to him, too.
0: Okay.
4: And to my baby sister's birthday today, she's 4 years old. Her name is Olivia George. I wish them happy birthday to all of them.
0: Okay.
4: And have a good day to everybody, whoever who's listening on air, and to you guys.
0: Thank you, Jillian.
4: Yeah. And I'd like to say hi to all my friends and family all over Manitoba and my cousins.
0: Okay.
4: Okay. Thank you so much.
0: You're
4: have
0: welcome.
4: A nice day.
0: You too.
4: Okay.
0: Bye.
4: Bye.
1: Métis Hour times two. Hello?
5: No.
1: Is that you? I guess not.
5: One.
1: Métis Hour times two.
6: Hello.
1: Oh, hi.
6: Hi.
1: Hi. Who's this?
6: Connie.
1: Hi, Connie.
6: I just wanted to wish my sister and my brother-in-law happy anniversary on the 28th of July.
0: Mm-hmm.
1: Okay.

0: That's it. Have a good day.
1: Yeah, you too, Connie. Thanks.
2: Bye now.
1: Bye-bye.
2: All right. Well, we've got more great music coming up. We've got, who did I pick?
1: I do believe, was it JJ?
2: JJ Lovely, yeah. Wind That Turns a Mill.

0: It's JJ Lavallee with Wind That Turns the Mill here on the Métis Hour Times 2. Heading back to the phones. Hello, Métis Hour. Hello.
1: Hello.
0: Hi, who's this?
1: It's Elda calling from Lynmouth.
2: Yeah. Elda.
1: How are you guys today?
0: We're doing good. How are you?
1: I'm good. We got some rain here today, which is good, keeping the fires at bay.
0: Yes, very good.
1: Yes, I'd like to say hello to all my family and friends all over Canada. Mm-hmm. Hello to my sister in Thompson. And you guys are doing an awesome job.
0: Thank you.
2: Thank you.
1: As usual. I'd like to say a happy heavenly birthday to my mom today.
0: Okay.
1: And yeah, everybody have a happy, safe weekend. And take care, everybody.
0: For sure. Thanks.
2: Yeah.
1: Alrighty. Thanks, bye for now.
0: Bye now. Hang on.
2: Yeah.
0: Hang on a second. There we go.
2: Métis Hour times two.
3: Hi again.
2: Oh,
3: it's
2: hi.
3: Again.
2: Oh.
3: I forgot to mention the name of my sister and my brother-in-law.
0: Okay.
3: Pauline and Paul Sanderson. We call him Chum. But happy anniversary again.
0: Okay.
3: Thanks. Bye.
0: Bye.
2: Bye. Métis Hour times two.
4: Hello.
2: Hello. Lyman? No. Who's calling?
4: Lyman.
2: Oh, it is Lyman. Okay.
0: You fooled me. Who would you like
4: shout out to Charlene and Joe and Vereen and St. Anne's, Kinney and Calgary,

0: Ron Remillard, and Denise Thomas,
1: mm-hmm.
0: and who are Bill and Sylvia, Denise, mm-hmm. Dave and Cindy, Bill, and what happened to the Bombers last night?
1: I don't know, man. They got their butts kicked.
2: Yeah.
0: I know.
2: They sure did.
0: Okay, thank you.
1: All right,
0: hey,
1: bye.
0: So, hang on.
1: Yeah.
0: A friend of mine is celebrating her birthday today. Her name is Diane. Can you sing happy birthday to Diane?
2: To Diane? Sure. Happy birthday to you. Happy birthday to you. Happy birthday, dear Diane. Happy birthday to you and many more.
0: Thank you.
2: You're welcome.
1: Bye.
2: Bye.
1: All right. There you go. Time now for Donnie Pronto and Joelle Saunier. They've got Old Man Thibodeau. And I just wanted to say, like, he was performing last week at Back to Batosh, but his daughter also won first place in the youth talent.
2: Yeah, that's right.
1: Category. So
2: yeah,
1: kudos
2: so congrats.
1: To you.
2: Yeah.
1: Here's Donnie Pronto.

0: Old man Thibodeau. Yeah. Donnie Pronto and Joelle Sanye.
1: I do believe, yeah, if I'm not mistaken, the late Joelle Sanye.
0: Okay.
1: Yeah.
0: Hello, Matey Hour. Hello?
2: Huh.
0: Oh, hello, Matey Hour. 16 years old. Who's 16 years old? Hmm? Yeah. Not sure.
3: 16 years old. Who's
0: 16
3: years old?
0: Hello. You're on the air.
3: Not sure.
0: And I'm really sure. I really want to know who's 16. Oh, I think we made him shy. Hello, Matiar.
4: Sorry.
0: Hello?
4: Oh, I'm sorry. My name is Samantha.
0: Hi, Samantha.
4: Michael Lamran.
0: Uh-huh.
4: I like to say hi to Michael David Churchran.
0: Okay.
4: Yeah, and I like to say hi to my dad.

0: Willard Lambert and Duck Bay.
1: Mm-hmm.
0: And my dad, Willard Lambert and Duck Bay.
1: Yeah.
0: And everybody that, all my relatives over there, Prantos, Lambert, Sharshans. And Grand Rapids, Manitoba, and OCN.
1: Mm-hmm.
0: And OCN.
1: Okay. Sounds good. Have a great weekend.
0: Yeah. And I love everybody. Tell them and have a good weekend.
1: Okay. Bye now.
0: Thank you.
2: You're welcome.
1: There you go.
2: Métis Hour times two.
3: Hello.
2: Hi.
3: This is Mr. Prince.
1: Oh, my hi, goodness, Mr. Prince. Mr. Prince. It's been
3: a
1: while.
3: I haven't heard from you for a long time.
1: I know. I know.
3: It's been a long time.
1: Yeah. How are
3: good
1: you doing?
3: Good to hear you and Carl. Cowboy Carl.
2: Likewise.
3: Yes, likewise. I'd like to say hello to my sister Mary.
1: Mm-hmm.
3: And Alfred. And everybody that's listening.
1: Okay.
3: And you guys have a very good day. You're doing a good job. Could you play Fiddle Fingers?
1: Oh, yeah. Play
3: okay.
1: Fiddle Fingers. Yep. All right.
3: Okay, bye.
1: Bye.
2: Yeah, Fiddle Fingers.
1: Mm-hmm. Mark Morisseau. All right, it's time for us to take a short break. When we come back, we're going to probably hear our...
2: Country classic?
1: Country classic, yeah. You're listening to the Métis Hour Times 2, brought to you by the Manitoba Métis Federation. The president is David Chartrand.
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1: All right, let's head back to the phones. Hello, Métis. Hello.
14: Hello.
1: Hi, who's this?
14: Hi, this is Bridget calling.
1: Hey, Bridget.
14: Hi. I'd like to say hi to my cousins, Sylvia, Kathy, and Winston,
1: mm-hmm.
14: Clarice, and Devin, my aunties, Ruthann, Cora, Vina, Sharon, Colleen, my sister, Susan, and Colleen Vitrin, not today, I guess.
1: Okay. We can do that for you.
14: And I'd like to say hi to you guys. Happy Sunday morning. I mean, Saturday morning.
1: Okay.
14: A day ahead.
1: Yeah.
14: Well, anyways, have a good day, you people.
1: All right. Same to you.
14: Okay.
1: Bye now.
14: Goodbye.
1: All right, just a reminder that the Summer Métis Mobile is coming to a community near you. You can catch us Monday, July 21st. July 21st. This is old. Let's go. Huh. If you

mobile office is on the move, you need to apply for or renew your Red River Métis citizenship card or harvester card. We're bringing services directly to your community. They'll be in St. Laurent today, and Lorette on July 26th, and Lac Da Bonnie on July 27th. If you'd like more details, you can contact citizenship at mmf.mb.ca, and we look forward to seeing you on the road. Yeah. All right, time now for our classic country song, and at the top of the hour, of course, the president's going to join us, and he's going to give us his latest report on everything Métis matters. We're going to hear from Lefty Frizzell. Here's Saginaw, Michigan.

0: the show is fine. All right, for Tree Branch, of course. Teresa Lorto, Lefty Frizzell, here's Saginaw, Michigan. Yeah. And it's that time.
1: Yeah.
0: Time to check in with President David Chartrand. Good afternoon.
2: Good afternoon. I was just about to start munching in my lunch, and I'm in Toronto right now. Uh-huh. I got called out yesterday.
0: Okay.
2: For a meeting, a business meeting here with some investors from Australia that actually wanted to meet with us very badly, and so I couldn't miss the opportunity. I got a call advising you need to come in right away. So I'm meeting him for supper. Right now I'm actually meeting with BYD, it's called. They actually were purchasing two buses from them. Mm-hmm. They're electric certified buses. And so they're going to be in our child care center. We're going to test them out in two locations. And so we're talking about the design of what Minister Chartrand would want for the program. And so we'll that'll take about 8 months to order them to come in from away from China. Mm-hmm. They're located in Toronto and they're located in the United States. But we don't want it from the United States. We want it from China. We could get it from the United States. But we've made it very clear we're not doing nothing with the United States as long as Trump is there. We'll get

0: get them from the plant directly in China.
1: Mm-hmm.
0: So anyways, that's what's going on for lunch right now. It just, the order started to come in, and I think, holy mac, it's supposed to be a little longer than that. But again, I'll go running back inside there and have some lunch right after this.

0: of the catch and stretched out with measurements. And but now he's my granddaughter's got one. I have one, but I don't have a certificate.
1: Oh.
0: We didn't apply for it, but we have evidence of everybody seeing us catch it.
1: Mm-hmm.
0: Mine was 30, I think, and my granddaughter's was 30.5 or 6, something like that.
1: Nice.
0: So we got two master anglers in there, and Derek caught his there too. Well, we've actually never sent them in, but I'm going to send it in next time. I want a certification on the wall. As some people know, I'm taking a week off
1: mm-hmm.
0: after this. So I was supposed to leave. In fact, I was leaving today for Cranberry, but I got a call yesterday from somebody that's very close to our nation, Joe Ning. He's been at our assembly, and he's been a big advisor to the Federation for many years and very, very wise man investor. And he's actually just doing a project out in Sweden right now for his company. It's I think valued at 8-point-something billion.
1: Wow.
0: So he's got a company called J&E Engineering, a big firm. It's located here outside of Toronto. But he's been with the Federation advising us for many, many years. He helped us on the Bipole 3 when we did the Bipole 3 cut across, and he was very supportive in the back room, telling us, you know, all the dimensions of ideas we need to use when we're bidding on these contracts and make sure we don't miss nothing, get caught with our pockets empty.
1: Mm-hmm.
0: You know, so Joe Ning is a very good friend to the Métis government. So actually that's who's hosting the dinner today and then supper tonight. Then I'm going to be on a plane in the morning heading home so I can go to Cranberry.
1: Nice.
0: Our elders have been telling us, where's my fish? Where's my fish? I'm telling them, that's my holiday. I'm going to go spend and catch as many fish as I can and bring it home and all filleted and ready for the tables, lake to plate idea to our elders' houses. So now it's another birthday. Happy 56th birthday go with Jason Lapine, Métis fiddler of Winnipeg. Of course, his dad is a famous fiddler.
1: Mm,
0: and,
1: yes.
0: And he's been around forever and is a very, very good friend of mine.
1: Happy birthday.
0: So celebrating his, on 25th, he's celebrating his 52nd. Happy Jason, again, is a talented instructor at the same time,
1: mm-hmm.
0: talented fiddle player. And so I wish him a very good time for his birthday. I'm sure he celebrated it already. Happy 74th birthday is going to former MMF Minister Joan Ledoux, celebrating her birthday on Tuesday, July 28th.
1: Mm-hmm.
0: Happy 12th birthday is going to Adley Lavallee, Jessica and Casey, Carl Chartrand, their granddaughter, celebrating her birthday Thursday, July 30th. And this is a good one. Happy 75th birthday going to our Vice President, newly re-elected Minister Julie Lajimatière, Julita Lajimatière
1: mm-hmm.
0: of Thompson, who's celebrating her birthday on Friday, July 31st. Of course, Julita speaks Michif, speaks Soto, and a little bit Cree maybe on the side. But so good kudos to you, Julita. Can't wait to see you next cabinet. We'll make sure we have a birthday cake for you.
1: Mm-hmm.
0: Congratulations going out to a happy 48th wedding anniversary to Ron and Frieda Sanderson.
1: Mm-hmm.
0: We're celebrating their anniversary from Scotland on Wednesday, July 29th. Of course, Ron and his brothers are always avid attending assembly gatherers. They're always there at the assembly. But Ron's been ill lately, battling his diabetes and so forth. So I hope it turns around on him, and because him and his brothers, one just passed away. In fact, one of the twins. They just can't wait for assembly year to come in. It's a certain assembly month, I'll call it. And they head down there with such enthusiasm, and they just love being there. So, again, kudos to you and Frieda. And Frieda goes around singing at funerals, and she's actually a good guitar player and singer and always helping out and volunteering at funerals.
1: Mm-hmm.
0: Happy 4th anniversary is going to Dana and Chris Mayer. We're celebrating their anniversary on Thursday, July 30th. Doesn't say if this is a clan of Judy Mayer, but Dana and Chris, there are so many of those mayors now, huh?
1: Yeah.
0: There's so many of them. Now, let's not forget St. Madeline. It's coming up now, and August is coming. This summer is going so fast past
1: it
0: us.
1: Is.
0: Do you notice it just swinging right by? It's already close to the end of July, and August is around the corner, and in September, you're fall, and then you're back to winter.
1: Yeah.
0: I think a lot of it has to do with the floods, the fires, constant something going wrong and happening, and you know, like Ontario, you gotta pray for this First Nation community in Ontario.
1: Yeah.
0: They lost two, I think, reserves burned, nearly all of it burned to the ground.
1: Yeah.
0: So that's going to be one hell of a journey to rebuild and get them home again. So you're talking years.
1: Yeah.
0: I just talking to Candace's mom. She works in South Indian. In the healthcare sector,
1: mm-hmm.
0: talked to her last night, and she's been here 13 days, I think, because of South Indian was evacuated.
1: Yeah,
0: but her

0: But Candace's father decided to stay home and accept, because the fire wasn't a danger, it was the smoke. People couldn't breathe, but he wanted to stay home and protect his house. So you could tell the impatientness of and frustration you can hear from her voice when, "I want to go home," she said. "I want to go back home."
1: Well, there's no power now, right? A lot of the hydro poles were burnt in that fire, so now they're just without power, right?
0: Yeah. They're using generators and everything they can. Yeah. But I keep on repeating myself on the show, and I think people are in our, and especially our young generation, they're very sharp, and I think all of us look at even the First Nations. We've got to do things differently in our communities now, in the sense of even look at that fire that started in one of those reserves, started off in Cranberry, I think, when them started off the garbage dump. Mm-hmm. And took off, and so we got to change the way we do things, because it's much hotter now. It's much different. The sun seems to be sharper on you, burn you. Mm-hmm. You know, so the climate is so dry now, and so quick to react to the first ignited flint of something, and next thing you know, you have a fire, and then you have a massive fire, and the uncontrollable fires. So. Same thing with the floods now. Just we got to do something different the way we do business. Mm-hmm. And that's why we're looking at it actually to showcase that the child, Francis's department, he is a minister on the child care centers. We want to use electric buses instead of, fuel. And so we're trying to showcase if we can do that, we can definitely show that we're helping to combat the environment. Same thing with our tree growth program. Mm-hmm. We want to grow 160 million trees in 20 years, and we already have the plant built, and we'll have the greenhouses following suit after. But again, we got to start doing some on our part of trying to protect the land, the environment, at the same time supporting economic development. We can't stop economic development. We got to be there. We got to get the jobs. We got to provide for our family. We got to give our young generation hope that they can go to university, have a career, have a life, and their own family. So you got to find a balance between the environment and, at the same time, economic development. So you always hear me push economic development, whether mm-hmm. today, tomorrow, or since I got in 29 years ago. It's always been my passion that economic development and education is the solution to breaking away our poverty, our low-income families, to become families that actually have better opportunities because they make more money, they make better choices for their children. So in order to do that, you got to give them that opportunity. So you got to have the jobs that pay the good dollars. So that's why you'll always hear me push economic development. It'll never stop as long as I'm president. But we got to find a balance with the environment. That's one thing for sure. Mm-hmm. Now, following that, yes, I was in meeting the other day, and Thursday, I think? Yeah, Thursday I was meeting with some investors. Were talking about the possibility. You heard me talk about the Fort Garry Hotel. Mm-hmm. So we're looking at different partners in the context of how we'd move forward. And what particular we're also looking at is the Delta Hotel. And so we're looking at variables of investment, and we'll see where that takes us. If the numbers are right and that the revenue can sustain the investment, then clearly the Federation wants to be supportive of that. My goal, as I said on the show, said now for 29 years, we got to make the MMF, our government, our communities, strong economically. In order to do that, we've got to have the business acumen to have the better investments in place. That's why you see MMF brand everywhere. Mm-hmm. Like the building we just bought, you got 70 labs, and you got excitement with the science and research community right now. There's a lot of talk about using and moving to our new space on Ellis and leasing out the labs. There's 70 labs in there, so it's a great opportunity. And same thing with the MRI. I want to get that going as fast as I can. So I had a good meeting with the possibility of us investing into some of the hotel business. Also, on Wednesday, I was at Garda, N4 in Garda, and of course, Jack Parks, the minister of that, filed. Mm-hmm. And we also had the Fort McKay Métis Nation, who has a partnership with Garda. They were also there. President Loretta Wakwan is the president of the economic side, and Crystal is the economic side, Crystal Young, and Loretta is the president of the Fort McKay Métis. So they have a partnership with Garda, and now, of course, they're a smaller community, but we have a big, big community. And so this really sets the stage of all the economic opportunities from the security and protection side of the economy in this country, in North America. Garda, actually, just to show you the size of Garda has 130,000 employees.
1: Wow.
0: Think about that, 130,000. So we signed a partnership with Garda. And in fact, I want to commend Anita Campbell, of course, the president.

0: not president, I'm sorry, spokesman of the Mufindi Women. Maybe one day president, I'm not. Anyways, I'm not campaigning for her to get elected here, but maybe one day the president. Anyways, the Mufindi Women, she's a spokesman, and she's already has, I think, 12 women in the program with Garda for security training to take their role, I guess, in jobs at the new transition center, which is built in Breezy.
1: Okay.
0: And I want to, of course, take the opportunity to amend Nahani Fontaine for her vision to get involved and be part of it. So kudos to you, Nahani Fontaine, for the work you're doing as a minister. And I'm very pleased to see that relationship. And Nahani has been a very good friend of the Métis, and keep on calling upon her if I need her. And she calls back right away. And that's something I really respect, that relationship. And I think it's such a good way. But this new relationship will give us great opportunity, because there'll be a lot of security and protection, and including computers and the rest of it, needed in the future. When you look at if myself and, of course, the lead in our province, the premier, who's pushing Churchill very, very hard, and if we're successful, all of us, including especially the premier, if we're successful, defense is spending $35 billion, national defense, in the protection of the Arctic of the North. So Churchill definitely could take a major piece of that. Mm-hmm. But the potential of all of that, security will be needed. And so with that in mind, we're thinking ahead already, saying, well, we can definitely prepare quite a large portion of our citizens who would definitely qualify to become future security, whether they're security guards or work in the computer world, and take those positions in the North. And we as Métis will work anywhere. So, but again, that opportunity will require hundreds and hundreds of security. So that's again a good example, and it's very well in planning that. So
1: you got to move back to where you were standing before, because you're cutting.
0: Okay, losing me. How about there?
1: There's good.
0: Okay. Sorry about that. I also met with the St. Laurent Fish Co-op. They're 70 members strong. Of course, with the fresh. Up for sale.
1: Oh, you're cutting out again.
0: You're losing again?
1: A little bit, yeah.
0: How about there?
1: That's better.
0: Okay, sorry about that. I'll start over again. I met with the Saint Laurent Fishing Co-op. There's 17 members strong in that group.
1: Mm-hmm.
0: And they're still avid fishermen, commercial fishermen, of course. And they're looking at where they're going to take their product next and who's going to be selling on their behalf, or can they sell for themselves. So we're working on that right now with them. And clearly from the outset, of course, Freshwater Marketing Board is up for sale, which I still feel quite strong about this position, that how can Canada sell something they never invested in?
1: Mm.
0: They've given loans. Any bank could give loans.
1: Yeah.
0: But they've never actually invested in the development of the commercial fishing industry. So when you look at it from that standpoint, yet they're selling it. Now, I understand that Fisher River is also bidding. We bid, quite a number of others bid. Prestige, which is a big fishing company out of Ontario, they bid, I believe. I'm not sure who's getting it. There's talk about Fisher River. But here's the challenge. Because the market is now open, and that's what we talked about with Saint Laurent, the market is now open. We can sell fish anywhere. There's before you couldn't, you had to get permission from Freshwater. They'd only let you sell so much fish, so you never could really get a good deal or a long-term deal, because you were not assured that Freshwater would give you the proper tonnage to sell. So nobody wanted to do business with you. And that's how Freshwater kept the monopoly, to make sure that nobody ever competed with them, or fishermen couldn't just go and leave them. So, but now the market is wide open. It doesn't stop fishermen from going out and selling their own fish. Secondly, now, Freshwater is, the infrastructure of Freshwater is in bad shape. It's going to take a lot of money to restore it, reestablish it. And it's got a debt. It's got a large debt it carries, which fishermen are paying for, that they didn't borrow the money, but they're the ones paying for it, because they're not. This money is not subsidized anyway by the federal government of Canada. So this is an unfortunate situation. And just for people to understand this, that's listening, because this is the only company, institution or industry I know. And I'm not I'm knowledgeable. But I'm not the most knowledgeable person in the world. But I'll tell you this. You look at every industry in our country, whether it's mining, whether it's oil and gas, whether it's forestry, whether it's any commodity, farming, all that subsidized. And there's nothing wrong with that.
1: Mm-hmm.
0: But freshwater is not subsidized. So fishermen are not getting any support from the government of Canada unless it's a loan. There is no subsidization.

0: grants, support to help them to evolve themselves. That's why you see more and more, less and less fishermen continuing the industry and the tradition of their culture, what they've done since we began as people. We were fishing and trading already in the 1800s. So the Métis, that is. So when you look at it again, there's a great opportunity that does exist here. We're going to have to look at it. So we're going to have some ongoing meetings. I'm going to call a conference with the fishermen, bring in the Métis fishermen, and we're going to talk about, okay, where do we saw our fish? So fish, if Fish and River wins this, they still got to convince the fishermen to sell it to them. And because Prestige already opened a shop in Riverton, they're from Ontario. So they could be giving a better price and competing with the new owners of Freshwater. And that could be us too. But if I get it, I'll let you be very clear to everybody, if I win that bid, I'm ripping down Freshwater in Winnipeg. And I'm going to open subplants in the rural towns where they should be established.
1: Yeah.
0: Because that's where the jobs are needed. That's where you need economic support. There's no economic plan for rural Manitoba by any government, and we need to have them. We need to have a plan because generation after generation can't be on welfare or on social assistance or getting odd jobs just to make a little bit dollars here and there. So we need to have an economic plan. So my view is an economic plan for fisheries. Why do you have 300 people employed in Winnipeg? They're not fishermen, but why don't you get the fishermen and their families employed in rural towns?
1: Yeah.
0: And you could do that. So anyway, that's some of my discussion. First Nation have tried it off and on. They're not able yet to succeed on, I know they did it in the north part of the north, what's it called, those communities there in the north, where Red Sucker is in that area there with those, what's it called? Your work for MCO. There's a... There's a few of those bands are all together. Island Lake.
1: That's not part of it.
0: They're after to teach you your own backyard.
1: That's not Island MKO. So, that's AO.
0: Okay. Anyways, they tried it in the past, and they weren't getting enough support, by the way, to succeed. So, again, the Freshwater was not there to help them, I'll tell you that.
1: Mm-hmm.
0: Anyway, so following that, we had a meeting yesterday with our lawyers. We're getting ourselves prepared for the ongoing dispute that will occur with the First Nations and some chiefs.
1: Mm-hmm.
0: Not all chiefs. I'm saying some chiefs. So I know that AFN wanted to put a resolution in to go against the Métis Treaty of the Red River. And I understand it did not go through, or there's none that was specific to that statement.
1: Mm-hmm.
0: If there is, I'd love to see it. But I understand it did not go through that way. It talked about Métis of Ontario and other places, meaning, I guess, Quebec. And the Mohawks are very, very sincere about those people in Quebec are not Métis. And I support what the Mohawks are saying. So the real Métis, of course, the true Métis are the Red River Métis and the Métis of the prairies. So when we look at it from that context, I think it's got to be important when we move forward. But going forward, I'm already preparing myself and how these debates will turn out and how we'll go forward against each other in the public and how I'll hold First Nations accountable and how they want to hold me accountable, then that'll be debated in the public. But now it'll be Section 35 rights holder against a Section 35 rights holder. So I see the MKO's statement, and there's some flaws and mistakes in their statement, for sure, by law and by just the balance of their statement. But that's okay. They're entitled to say what they want to say. But I'll definitely be pushing hard against those statements. I know there's about four or five of those chiefs in the north that speak heavily against the Métis, and a lot of them don't. But those four or five really do hard. Why they do it, I don't know. Why they speak and why they don't believe we should have rights, I don't know. Why they believe that we should be lesser in rights bearing when there's no such thing in Canada, I don't know. So these are positions that are taken, but you're going to start seeing some potential podcasts, some communication coming out in our websites. We're going to create a communication strategy. We're going to educate the people of the reserves, the citizens themselves, not the chiefs can say what they want to say. But I'm going to educate their citizens about where I see the flaw in their political and historical positions against the Métis. And if they still want to fight us, then so be it. I don't like it. I don't want to fight my cousins. But if I have to stand up to defend my people, trust me, I will with everything I got. So again, I'm making it clear. I don't understand where the chiefs should explain why they're saying these things. Like, for example, they're saying we're going to affect their hunting rights if we get our treaty. In our treaty, there's not one word of hunting rights in there, not one statement. They say we're going to have a hierarchy of rights, that our rights are trying to be greater than First Nation. There is not one word in the treaty about that. So why they're misleading their people, I don't

0: know? Why they're trying to get their people saying, holy man, the media come to steal from you. We're not taking nothing from you. It's about our own government. So we had a meeting with the lawyers about 5 hours yesterday, and we're going to continue having these meetings, and we're going to set forth the statement we will make. So I'm giving these guys a heads up, First Nations, where I'm coming. They can do the same, plan their position, plan their debate, plan their communication plan. But trust me, that's what I'll be doing. Now, in closing, mm-hmm. I want to say again, the flood, I want to thank our people for their strength, their family strength, standing up to the hardships of what happened with the flood and the damage to the basements and their assets, their everyday life was affected, and mold is now being fought with many of their families. But we're doing a very, very good job. Our families have taken on the responsibility and challenge. Our government's been there. We cleaned 151 houses. In total, like, I'm talking days of work on one house. Like, some places you have to take all the rugs out, you got to take all the furniture out, you got to throw all the rugs and everything in the garbage, and we had to have trailers, and we had about 15 people working there full time, and so it was good to see it. People were so pleased to see our government react so quick and so fast. Even the premier made reference that our government is quick to react when there's an emergency or a matter affecting us. So with that being said, I want to say goodbye.
1: Okay.
0: Regional events, the Paw region is coming up, Cranberry Portage, which I'll be there. I won't be this August 1st and 2nd, I won't be there. But I will be in Cranberry starting on Monday. But August 1st and 2nd, they're having a single horseshoe tournament at Hattabat Park, and they're also having a double cribbage tournament on August 2nd at Hattabat Park. So kudos to you, Cranberry Portage. And that's, I think, Bert is still the chair there, so kudos to you and the many people that will be visiting you guys and having some Métis fun days. Mm-hmm. St. Laurent is having their Métis days August 1st and 2nd at the Métis grounds and the parade with children. They're also having a parade, a children's activities, bingo, dancers, musicians. I think they have that mud, which is famous. They have a mud bogging thing there.
1: Oh.
0: Man, those vehicles are strong. You ever see that?
1: Yes, I have.
0: Holy Christ almighty. They go, that mud has got to be up to their, past their doors.
1: Yeah.
0: You know, they just dig in there, and some of them don't make it out, right? But some of them do, but so that's the name of the game, I guess. But
1: I like when they make the kids run through the mud after to see who can get through faster. Yeah.
0: Okay. Southeast region, let Métis locals hosting their picnic on July 26th at Spirit Park, 11 to 2, and Red River Métis Veterans Department hosting a Royal Canadian Legion Centennial Celebration on July 25th from 11 to 1.
1: That's
0: okay,
1: right now,
0: with that
1: yeah.
0: being said, oh, reminder, let me get a reminder. I have a minute or so.
1: Mm-hmm.
0: Reminder, Infinity Women's Secretariat, AGA registration closes August 1st. You got to make sure you get yourself registered there. Anita always has a good show and a good opportunity for people to participate. So, again, thank you all for listening, and I speak as fast as I can to share as much information as I can, because I have limited time in our own show.
1: You still have 5 minutes.
0: Pardon me?
1: You still have 5 minutes.
0: Oh no, I know I have 5 minutes.
1: Oh, okay.
0: I'm just sweating like hell in this car.
1: Oh, okay.
0: I'm just hopped inside the car because I have nowhere else. There's too noisy outside in the restaurant here.
1: Oh, yeah.
0: Yeah. So, okay.
1: All right.
0: Talk to you guys next Saturday. And take care, everybody. And to our elders, thank you. And to our youth, again, thank you for being who you are. And always remember, your government's working hard to plan your future, to make sure your future is brighter than it was for us. Take care, everybody.
1: Take care. Bye.
0: Okay, bye-bye.
1: Get cooled off there, President Chartrand. That's his weekly report, Métis Matters, and so much going on. Hope you enjoy your week off, and I hope you get some good fishing in. All right, here's Morgan Grace with the duck dance.
2: Quack, quack.

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1: Quack, quack.
0: I was waiting for you. numbers to call toll free anywhere in Canada, 1-877-624-8255. That's 1-877-624-8255.
1: And in the city of Winnipeg, 788-1055. That's 204-788-1055.
0: All right, we'll take your calls in just a few moments. I just want to remind you, go ahead, you had an announcement to read there.
1: Yes, the announcement is...
0: Red River Métis Farmers?
1: Yeah. Where did I put it?
0: Okay, I'll read it.
1: Yeah.
0: Oh, Red River Métis Farmers, ranchers, and producers are invited to attend a regenerative agricultural field day on August 6th in Amaranth. 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There we go. All right. Let's go back to the music. We got Burl Bivette, I believe.
1: Yeah, that's right. Yeah.
0: Okay. It's been a while. Boy, Heavenly, of course, she passed a while back, but here's Honky Tonk Angels.

0: All right, that was Burl Bivett, and of course, Honky Tonk Angels here on the Métis Hour Times, too. I remember how she used to keep us in line every Saturday.
1: Oh, yeah.
0: Yeah, if we said something wrong, boy, she was on the phone right away.
1: Yeah, I know. Those were the good old days.
0: Those were the good old days. All right, heading to the phones. Hello, Métis Hour Times, too.
2: Hello, Times, too.
0: Hey, Duck Bay Lorna.
1: Duck Bay Lorna.
2: Hello, the best show ever for me in my lifetime.
0: Aww.
2: Best ever show.
0: Aw, how sweet.
2: Today I have one birthday only.
0: Okay.
2: Okay, happy birthday going out to Diane Chartrand, Winnipeg. Her dad is Stanley Chartrand.
0: Mm-hmm.
2: Her birthday is July 20 on Monday. Happy birthday, Diane. And hello to Frederick Chartrand, Winnipeg.
0: Okay.
2: And hello to everybody this morning listening on Times 2. Have a great day.
0: All right.
2: Me watch Naomi.
0: Take care.
2: Girl, me watch.
0: Take care.
2: Okay, bye.
0: Bye. All right.
1: Métis Hour Times 2.
3: Hello.
1: Hello.
3: Is it Naomi?
0: Speaking.
3: Oh, yeah. Good morning.
0: Good morning. How are you?
3: Yes, that's me. I'm Mark Pasqua. I come from Little Grand Rapids.
0: How are you doing, Mark?
1: LGR.
3: All right, and it's got so hot outside. You know?
0: Oh, I know. You gotta be careful out there today.
3: Yeah. And the night time, there's a lot of mosquitoes.
0: Mm-hmm.
3: And I just wanted to say hi to my sisters, the Pungasi, Lucy and Roby. And Gilbert Keepers, this Kamala, and Sam Owen.
0: Okay.
3: And I'll say hi to him, them. And I was going to ask if we could play for a gospel song for my sisters. Here in a little bit, my brothers, Wallace, Philip, and Colin. And I said hi to them. And my friend's name is Thomas Pushy.
0: Mm-hmm.
3: Here in a little bit.
0: Okay.
3: Okay.
0: Take care.
3: Yeah.
0: I know.
1: Métis Hour Times 2.
4: Hey, Cowboy, how you doing?
1: Oh, not bad, thanks.
0: Hey, Mr. Keith.
4: How's it going?
0: Good, how are you?
4: Oh, we're doing good. Me and Crean are sitting here at the shop plugging away.
0: Oh,
4: getting
0: wow.
4: The orders out.
0: Yeah.
4: But at least we're air-conditioned. It's a little warm out there today.
1: Yeah.
0: It is very warm out there today.
4: We just wanted to take a moment and say thanks for playing some of Morgan's tunes. And I don't know if you've seen on the world of Facebook, she's back in the studio putting out her second CD.
0: I seen that. That's awesome.
1: Yeah.
4: We had Mr. Tom Dudium and Leroy Constant and Ben Page join her. And I think the first sounds of it sounds really good. So we're excited to see it in the next couple of weeks and hopefully do a CD launch come fall. So
0: yay. We definitely will need a copy over here for sure.
4: No, but almost all new songs. It'll be great to have some new ones out there, and we appreciate you guys always taking care of her and playing those tunes.
0: Of course, she's great. I seen she did a really good job at Back to Batosh as well last week.
4: Yeah, and you know what? We're out at Portage La Prairie. Portage Métis Local was there doing some stuff and hot hamburgers and stuff, and there was over 300 people at Music in the Park in Portage. It was
0: wow,
4: it's amazing. Like. You get these small community events, but they really had a lot of folks show up, and that was great.
0: Oh, awesome. Good to hear.
4: Yeah, you guys have a great day, and we'll keep listening to some tunes all afternoon here.
0: Okay, sounds good.
1: Right on.
4: Take care.
0: Bye now. All right, and speaking of tunes, we got a trivia challenge we got to get to, so...
1: That's right, and the second trivia question is, our latest Citizen Spotlight featured two inspiring Red River Métis siblings... taking on the adventure of a lifetime. Who are the Red River Métis citizens representing the homeland on this season of the Amazing Race Canada?
0: I know.

0: Is it A, Sasha and Sebastian Renier? B, Jesse Bandura and Brandy Vezina? C, Gary Lapid and Jason Lapid? Or D, Danielle and Gabrielle DeRoche?
1: All right, there you go. Yeah. I've been cheering them on all along, so...
0: Yeah.
1: Anyway, we're going to take a short break. When we come back, we're going to hear more great music. We've got another fine tune coming up. Bye.
0: Would you like Ray Martin or?
1: Ray Martin, that's it.
0: Yeah.
1: I lost my page there. Ray Martin's coming up, and of course, he's going to have Tennessee, Heaven in Tennessee.
0: Right on.
1: Yeah, so you're listening to the Métis Hour Times 2, brought to you by the Manitoba Métis Federation. The president is David Chartrand. We'll be right back.
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1: All right, that was Ray Martin with Heaven in Tennessee here on the Métis Hour Times 2.
2: Yeah, heading, good
1: heading
2: old
1: to
2: Ray.
1: Those phone lines. Yeah. Hello, Métis Hour.
3: Hello.
1: Hi.
2: Oh.
1: Duck Bay.
3: Yeah, Duck Bay.
1: Quickly.
3: I got for July 18 last Saturday.
1: Mm-hmm.
3: Happy 25th anniversary, wedding anniversary to Gary Klein and wife Cheryl Klein, Dauphin, Manitoba.
1: Okay.
3: And hello to their children, Edward and Marianne Klein.
1: Sounds good.
3: Hello to Brenda Klein. And hello to my brother, Dennis Winnipeg. He was in Ontario at where those, the fires are.
1: Mm-hmm.
3: But he was far from there doing work.
1: Okay.
3: Hello, Dennis. Congratulations, Gary and Cheryl and kids.
1: All
3: Thank
1: right.
3: you, Naomi.
1: I know.
3: Okay.
1: I locked her in there for a second.
2: Hang yeah. on. Uh-oh.
1: There we go.
2: Métis Hour times two.
4: Hello.
2: Hi.
4: Hi.
2: Who's calling?
4: Chili.
2: Oh, Chili Reber.
1: Hey, Chili.
2: Yeah, from Cranberry.
4: Yes. I just want to answer the trivia. It's A.
1: A. Congratulations.
2: Yeah.
4: Woohoo.
1: I know. Have you been cheering them on each week?
4: Yes, I have.
1: Me too. All right. Anyone you want to say hi to before I put you on hold?
4: Just hi to everybody listening.
1: Okay.
4: Oh, and good luck to my granddaughter, Naslyn. She's in a playing soccer tournament in the Paw Big Eddie.
1: Oh, awesome. Okay. Hang on. All right. And yeah, congratulations to her. Sasha and Sebastian Rainier are proudly representing the Red River Métis homeland as competitors on the current season of the Amazing Race Canada. If you catch Red River Métis citizens Sebastian and Sasha at the top of a mountain, they're exactly where they want to be. The pair are not just brothers, they're also best friends who share a unique passion for adventure, competition, and creating their own path in life. Visit mmf.mb.ca/citizen-spotlight to read more of their story in our latest Citizen Spotlight. They also did a social media tease there where they went and visited President Chartrand in his office. So,
2: oh yeah,
1: check it out on their social media pages.
2: Yeah,
1: yeah, there you go. And I do believe they were first this past week. So, yeah.
2: Oh, okay.
1: Yeah,
2: yeah.
1: All right. We got more music coming up. We've got Gary Lapine. Here's a little whiskey before breakfast.

0: a shave and a haircut?
1: Yeah, I was thinking about that, actually. Yeah.
0: Just checking.
1: Yeah.
0: All right.
1: Yeah, shave and a haircut.
0: Hello, Métis Hour. Hello.
1: Is that you?
2: Huh.
0: I don't know. There's something going on with that line.
1: Yeah, skinny on the,
0: oh,
1: this
0: skinny.
1: Line.
0: Oh, skinny. Hello.
2: Hello.
0: How are you?
2: Can you hear me?
0: I can hear you.
2: Oh, skinny.
0: Yeah, we know.
2: I cannot hear nothing.
0: You can't hear nothing.
2: We say hello, hello. How are you guys doing, Bordio?
0: We're doing well.
2: Me too. I'm in a blue can right now.
0: Oh.
2: Yeah, I said good morning to my grandchildren with a great one.
0: Mm-hmm.
2: Cooper and Isaac and Chantel and them. And that's it. And happy birthday for the guy in the heaven with us.
0: Yeah.
2: Yeah, him too.
0: Mr. Stingerman, yeah.
2: Yeah, and I was going to say something else too, but, oh yeah, Joe need a break from Charlene anyways. That's why he stays in Winnipeg.
0: You said that, not me. Oh, my goodness.
2: I'll just say, probably Charlene's laughing when I'm skinny again.
0: Yeah.
2: Charlene after from my Facebook. Okay, have a good day, you guys.
0: You too. Bye.
2: Goodbye. Bye.
1: Oh, Métis Hour times two.
0: There you go.
3: Hey, guys, how's it going?
0: Good.
1: Oh, yeah.
3: Do you have a winner yet, Cowboy?
1: Trivia winner, yeah.
0: Mm-hmm.
1: Sorry about that.
3: Have a good day and say hi to Howard for you.
1: Oh, yeah. Oh, I remember you from LaSalle, yeah.
3: Yep.
1: Cool.
3: You guys stay cool. Drink lots of water.
1: Yeah, will do, yeah.
3: Take care, man. Have a good day.
1: Yeah, you too. Thanks.
0: I know.
3: Bye.
0: There we go. Hello, Métis Hour. Hello?
4: Hello?
0: Hi, oops. Who's this?
4: Hi, this is Bridget again. I forgot to mention my daughter Bianca and my niece Caitlin.
0: Mm-hmm.
4: My cousins Devin and Clarice and Sylvia. I wish you girls would come and visit me at least 10 minutes. I'm bored here.
0: Okay.
4: Yeah. And I'd like to say hi to my cousin Colleen.
0: Okay.
4: Yeah, and that's it, I guess.
0: Okay, thanks, Bridget.
4: Okay.
0: I know. Hello, Métis Hour.

0: Hello?
1: No. It's tattoo.
0: All right. All right, here we go. We got to take a short break. When we come back, we're going to hear from Johnny Dietrich. You're listening to the Métis Hour Times 2, brought to you by the Manitoba Métis Federation. The president is David Chartrand.
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0: All right, that was Johnny Dietrich, traveling band here on the Métis Hour Times 2. We're almost out of time, but I need to remind you that Manitoba Métis Federation is inviting all Red River Métis citizens across our national homeland to share their monarch and milkweed observations by completing a survey that runs until August 9th, between July 31st, August 9th, and mcbcm at mmf.mb for more information.
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0: 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That's all the time we have. I want to thank you, Cowboy Carl. Yeah,
1: you're welcome.
0: Thanks to all the callers and, of course, everyone out there that's listening. 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

Loretta Lynn with Conway Twitty picking wild mountain berries. Conway and Loretta kicking off the Classic Country Show on this Saturday afternoon, July 25th. Good afternoon. I'm Carl Thomas. So glad you could join me for a couple of hours of the best in classic country music. Coming up this hour, George Jones and Tammy Wynette, as well as Waylon Jennings and the Man in Black, Johnny Cash, on the way right after Porter Wagoner and Dolly Parton, Just Someone I Used to Know, and CIFM Legendary Country and More.

0: Waylon Jennings, Loving Her Was Easier, George Jones and Tammy Wynette, A Perfect Match, and Johnny Cash, You're the Nearest Thing to Heaven. This is the Classic Country Show. I'm Carl Thomas. Coming up in about 6 minutes, I'm going to let you know what happened on this day in classic country music. Just ahead of Carl Smith, here's Willie Nelson. If you've got the money, I've got the time. NCIFM, legendary country and more.
1: One, two, one, two, three, four, one.

0: And CIFM, Legendary Country, and more. Carl Smith, Doggone It, Baby, I'm in Love. Today is July 25th. It was on this day in classic country music back in 1950 during his first recording session at Jim Beck Studio on 1101 Ross Avenue in Dallas. Lefty Frizzell recorded If You've Got the Money, I've Got the Time, I Love You a Thousand Ways, and Shine, Shave, Shower. It's Saturday. Beck is credited with discovering Frizzell, which led to his first major recording contract. In 1971, Sonny James was at number one on the country singles chart with Bright Lights, Big City, James's 15th number one hit in a row on the country chart. In 1988, Set 'Em Up Joe by country music artist Vern Gosden was at number one on the country chart. The song was a tribute song to Ernest Tubb and was Gosden's second number one on the country chart. And in 1995, Charlie Rich, singer and musician, died in his sleep at age 62. Rich, who acquired the nickname The Silver Fox, is best remembered for his 1973 hits Behind Closed Doors and The Most Beautiful Girl. 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I'm Carl Thomas. On the way, Sonny James and Hank Williams is coming up next on NCIFM.
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Hank Williams, Howlin' at the Moon. 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I'm Carl Thomas. Still to come, more country classics from Merle Haggard, as well as Ray Stevens, and the queen of country music, Kitty Wells, on the way right after Bobby Bear, Streets of Baltimore, and CIFM Legendary Country, and more.

0: And CIFM legendary country and more, Ray Stevens, Misty, Merle Haggard, Jimmy Rogers, Last Blue Yodel, and the queen of country music, Kitty Wells, Touch and Go Heart. 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I'm Carl Thomas. On the way, Charlie Rich and Tanya Tucker is coming up in just a moment here on NCIFM.
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0: rolling with the flow, Tanya Tucker. Don't Believe My Heart Can Stand Another You. 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I'm Carl Thomas. More country classics on the way from Eddie Rabbit. And Lynn Anderson is coming up right after this on NCIFM.
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Earl Thomas Conley, Somewhere Between Right and Wrong, ETC, kicking off the second and final hour of the Classic Country Show here on the NCIFM Radio Network. My name is Carl Thomas. Coming up this hour, Jim Ed Brown, as well as Roger Miller, and Highway 101 on the way right after Nitty Gritty Dirt Band, Fishing in the Dark, NCIFM Legendary Country, and more.

0: Roger Miller, Chug-a-Lug, Jim Ed Brown, Papa Top, and Highway 101 Somewhere Tonight. This is the Classic Country Show. I'm Carl Thomas, just ahead of Marty Robbins. Here's Dave Dudley, truck driving son of a gun, and CIFM legendary country and more.
1: I got a cute little gal in every eastern town from Boston to St. Louis. There's some that I don't

0: and CIFM legendary country and more Marty Robbins ripping of darkness. You are listening to the Classic Country Show. I'm Carl Thomas. More country classics on the way from Conway Twitty, and Barbara Fairchild is coming up next on NCIFM.
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0: Conway Twitty lost her love on Our Last Date. Barbara Fairchild, Kid Stuff. This is the Classic Country Show. I'm Carl Thomas. Still to come, more country classics from George Jones and Tammy Wynette, as well as Waylon Jennings and Johnny Cash on the way, right after Dolly Parton, Applejack, and CIFM, Legendary Country, and more.
1: He lived by the apple orchard in this little old orchard shack. His real name was Jackson Taylor, but I called him Applejack. Now old Applejack was loved by everyone he ever knew. Applejack picked apples, but he picked the banjo too.

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0: and more from 1978, Waylon Jennings, Luckenbach, Texas, Back to the Basics of Love, George Jones and Tammy Wynette, You and Me Together, and Johnny Cash, Train of Love. 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I'm Carl Thomas. More country classics still to come from Hank Williams as well as Sonny James, and Willie Nelson is coming up in just a moment here on NCIFM.
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0: and CIFM legendary country and more, Sonny James Behind the Tear, Hank Williams, Baby, We're Really in Love, and Willie Nelson, Uncloudy Day. 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I'm Carl Thomas. 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
2: 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The Opipan Napiwin Cree Nation 2026 election for one chief and four councilors is coming up on Monday, August 31st. Last day for nominations is August 7th. A public forum will be held on August 14th. Advanced polls are on August 24th. And election day will be August 31st at Myrtle Clee Hall from 9 a.m. to 9 p.m. The Opipan Napiwin Cree Nation 2026 election, Monday, August 31st. For full details, contact Electoral Officer Laura Baker at 204-374-2271.
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2: Tansay, boozhoo, aneen. 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I'm your host, Jeff Woods, and it's great to be with you as we begin a new week in exploring today's best new Indigenous music. Over the next 2 hours, we're going to hear 28 songs from the IMC's Top 40 lineup. This week, we're excited to introduce you to three new songs. So let's get this week's IMC chart moving along all the way to this week's number one track. Starting off this week, we've got Tia Wood, a pop R&B singer-songwriter who carries roots from Saddle Lake Cree Nation and made the bold decision to move from the res to L.A. to make her musical dreams come true. Growing up in a home rich with both music and culture, Tia began singing as early as she could talk, taking inspiration from her nurturing family and her Dual Plains Cree and Coast Salish heritage. She continues to proudly share the songs and dances of her people. Here is Tia Wood with Stimulated, new this week at number 40, here on the Indigenous Music Countdown.

the number 40 spot this week. That was Tia Wood with Stimulated right here on the IMC. Up next on the chart, we have Turquoise Steel, a family of musicians from New Mexico who went on the journey together to forge a connection between the rhythm of blues and traditions of the Navajo Nation. Turquoise Steel combines dramatic melodies and musical emotion to create a one-of-a-kind sonic journey through life on the res, the Albuquerque music scene, and the band members' heritage. Here is Turquoise Steel with Res Boogie, featuring Sage Cornelius, new at number 39 this week, here on the Indigenous Music Countdown.

0: Once again, that was Turquoise Steel with Rez Boogie featuring Sage Cornelius at the number 39 spot this week here on the IMC. Our next new track is by Charisse, a hip-hop singer-songwriter who hails from Buktingek Mi'kmaq Nation of Nova Scotia. She began writing music when she was a kid, but started recording just this past year, making her first single with Tevin Nicholas and Adrian Morris of Neon Dreams, and later on creating two more of her own titled Preying on the Innocent, as well as this one right here. Here is Charisse with Abusing Power, new at number 38 this week, here on the Indigenous Music Countdown.
1: But for us, it's do or die, yeah. Abusing power, yeah, yeah. We're

Once again, that was Cherise with Abusing Power at the number 38 spot here on the IMC. Up next, we have Western Medicine Show, an alt-country folk group with Cree roots who hail from Saskatchewan. Their upcoming album was produced by Ryan Anderson, and throughout, you will hear two guitars and vocals from Shannon Elizabeth, Stevie Brown, and Ray Elliott. In some other songs, they also are joined by their friends Laurel Sapp and Aidan Armstrong, creating an alt-country collaboration with some of Saskatoon's finest players. Here is Western Medicine Show with Postcards from Missoula, moving up to number 37 this week, here on the Indigenous Music Countdown.

0: Once again, that was Western Medicine Show with Postcards from Missoula at the number 37 spot this week here on the Indigenous Music Countdown. You're listening to the Indigenous Music Countdown, Turtle Island's best Indigenous source for new tracks. I'm your host, Jeff Woods, and we're going to take a quick break and return with more of today's best Indigenous music. 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A big thank you to everyone who took part this past week. 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
0: 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A reminder that the IMC chart is calculated through online votes received at IndigenousMusicCountdown.com and with playlist data from SiriusXM, media coverage, music industry announcements, and online recognition. Once again, I'm your host, Jeff Woods, journeying with you through the IMC's Top 40 chart. The IMC crew would like to give a big shout-out to everyone listening on Daybreak Star Radio Network in Seattle, Washington, NBC Radio in La Ronge, Saskatchewan, and 92.9 The Torch in Lac des Flambeaux, Wisconsin. Up next, we have Thea May, Anishinaabe alternative rock artist from Atikmicshang, Anishinaabek, Ontario. A Kindred Bridge enthusiast, May is determined to craft her own distinct eras, starting with Brought You to Fly by Tragedy, an EP that established her powerful, once-in-a-generation voice and clear directive. Her next body of work moves beyond grief and into a no-pity party phase. This new direction is a raw, unvarnished document of survival, where she rejects performative care and refuses consolation. Moving up to number 36 this week, it's Thea May with Head Transplant, right here on the Indigenous Music Countdown. You're

0: once again at number 36 this week. That's DMA with Head Transplant here on the IMC. Next up, we have Timothy O, a Cree Ojibwe country pop artist from Victoria, BC. He began writing music in the early 90s, with songs being played on local pop radio stations in Vancouver, but ended up taking a long break shortly after due to medical issues he was facing at the time. Earning back his confidence in 2021, Timothy saw his comeback, teaming up with producers Aaron Hubley and Steve Kroger to create songs, all of which continue to grow in online streams. He shared, "It warms my soul to be in the songwriting and creative process, including creating these videos." Here is Timothy O with These Streets, moving up two spots to number 35 this week. You're on the Indigenous Music Countdown.
1: Times felt empty without light. I knew no different until I met you. I hoped we'd have this life. I never dreamt I'd feel the way I do. I pinch myself.

number 35. That was Timothy O with These Streets right here on the IMC. Next up, we have Lancelot Knight, a Plains Cree singer-songwriter, actor, activist, and creator from Saskatoon, Saskatchewan, and the son of Juno Award winner Chester Knight. He is known for his powerful voice and masterful guitar work. His performances blend music and storytelling. His debut solo album, releasing in 2026 through Merlane and Music Inc., coincides with a busy festival season, including performances at Luminato Festival, South Country Fair, Calgary Folk Festival, and more. Here is Lancelot Knight with Big Fish, moving up to number 34 this week, here on the Indigenous Music Countdown.

the number 34 spot this week. That's Lancelot Knight with Big Fish right here on the IMC. Next up, we have Nikki Kennedy, an award-winning Pacifica singer-songwriter coming all the way from New Zealand, now based in Vancouver, BC. A career performer, Nikki has had the privilege of playing hundreds of stages from large festivals to intimate rooms. She has participated in the SoCon Foundation's TD Incubator for Creative Entrepreneurship and the Toga Dawanagabe Indigenous Music Creation Residency at the Banff Center for Arts. Here is Nikki Kennedy jumping up five spots to number 33 with Revolution here on the Indigenous Music Countdown.

At number 33, that was Nikki Kennedy with Revolution here on the IMC. Putty Waters is an alt-rock indie artist who hails from the Kitsilas community in Terrace, BC. He is a contemporary songwriter whose work lives in the spaces between reflection and release, blending poetic imagery with emotional

0: raw lyricism. Potty's songs explore love, loss, contradiction, and personal growth, moving smoothly between being vulnerable and a quiet resilience. Here is Putty Waters with Fading You, moving up to number 32 this week, here on the Indigenous Music Countdown.
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0: At number 32 this week, that was Putty Waters with Fading You, right here on the IMC. I'm your host, Jeff Woods, and you're listening to the Indigenous Music Countdown, where all the best Indigenous music vibes can be found. We're going to take a quick break here on the IMC, which can be heard on amazing radio stations like New Hulk Radio, 91.1 FM in British Columbia, and NNBY, Northern Native Broadcast Yukon.
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4: 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Let's keep the music going. Up next, we have Jessa Skye, a Métis Cree singer-songwriter from Treaty 6 territory, whose soulful blend of pop, R&B, and Indigenous roots reflects healing and resilience. Beyond music, she is a mental health advocate, keynote speaker, and host of Skye Talks podcast. She has paired up with Cree hip-hop artist Cadence. Known for her powerful lyrics, raw vocals, and commitment to culture, she's built a strong presence in the Western Canadian music scene, bringing storytelling to life through hip-hop and R&B. Here is Jessa Skye and Cadence with Beaded Earrings, climbing up to number 31 this week, here on the Indigenous Music Countdown.

is born in Surrey, BC. He grew up in Regina, Saskatchewan, and is now residing in Saskatoon. He has heavy ancestral ties to Treaty 4 territory, coming from Pasqua First Nation number 79. Breaking the cycle of intergenerational trauma, Big Tone uses music as an outlet, finding therapeutic release in storytelling through songwriting. Here is Big Tones with Things Get Easier, making the move to number 25 this week, here on the Indigenous Music Countdown.

That was Jessa Skye and Cadence with Beaded Earrings at the number 31 spot this week here on the IMC. Our next track is by Big Tones, a Cree Saltu recording artist.

Once again, that was Big Tones with Things Get Easier at the number 25 spot this week here on the IMC. Next up, we have the Bloodshots, an indigenous-led four-piece rock band from Manitoba. No strangers to the big stage, they have played in some of the biggest venues in Winnipeg, from the Club Region Events Center and Centennial Concert Hall to the Burton Cummings Theater, with the likes of rock heavyweights such as Buck Cherry, Danko Jones, Moist, 3 Days Grace, Monster Truck, Steel Panther, and Slash. Here is the Bloodshots making the move to number 24 with Getting Around here on the Indigenous Music Countdown.

At number 24 this week, that was The Bloodshots with Getting Around here on the IMC. Up next, we have Alicia Kaley, a pop R&B singer-songwriter from the Algonquin and Tahltan Nation, raised and currently residing in Ottawa, Ontario. As a young Indigenous artist, Kaley brings a perspective to mainstream pop and R&B that is both timely and essential. She has spoken openly about her intention to provide Anishinaabe people with a visible, joyful presence in mainstream music, and today's double release stands as the opening statement of that mission. Here is Alicia Kaley with Don't Break My Heart, jumping up five spots to number 22 this week, here on the Indigenous Music Countdown.

Once again, at number 22, that was Alicia Kaley with Don't Break My Heart, right here on the IMC. Our next track is by Logan Stats, a Mohawk artist who hails from Six Nations of the Grand River. Stats recently announced that he will be hitting the road in September alongside Miles From Nowhere. Together, they will be making stops across Ontario, performing in London, Waterloo, Ottawa, Toronto, Hamilton, and Kingston. These shows kick off on the 29th, going until October, and you can find full details on his socials and website. Here is Logan Stats with Rainwater and Whiskey, climbing up to number 20 this week, here on the Indigenous Music Countdown.

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1: Once again, that was Logan Stats with Rainwater and Whiskey at the number 20 spot this week here on the IMC. 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
1: 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The Northwest Kid is of Gitxsen descent from the Frog Clan, House of Hawks. The Northwest Kid has actively served as a poet and MC within the Canadian music scene for nearly a decade. Here is the Northwest Kid with Sacred Trust at the number 18 spot this week here on the Indigenous Music Countdown.

Once again, that was the Northwest Kid with Sacred Trust at number 18 here on the IMC. Shawn Michael Perry is a Guami rock country artist who is from Sedona, Arizona. A 2022 Native American Music Awards winner, Shawn has performed with many big names throughout the years, including Redbone, Keith Cicola, and is presently working with Alessandro Del Vecchio. Here is Shawn Michael Perry with Only the Brave, moving up to number 17 this week, here on the Indigenous Music Countdown.

Beatrice Dear, an award-winning Inuit singer-songwriter based in Montreal. A beloved figure in Arctic Canada, Dear has performed worldwide at the Venice Biennale, Norway's Four Traditional and World Music Festival, and the Heard Museum in Phoenix, Arizona. She was named Woman of the Year by the Montreal Council of Women in 2023 and was commissioned to tailor an outfit for Her Excellency, the Right Honorable Mary Simon, Governor General of Canada, for the coronation of King Charles III. Here is Beatrice Dear with The Bear at the number 16 spot this week here on the Indigenous Music Countdown.

That was Beatrice Deer with The Bear, holding down the number 16 spot this week here on the IMC. Next up, we have Sea Ballast, a Thunder Bay-based multidisciplinary artist and songwriter from the Ojibwe community of Netmizigamig Nishinabeg. After years of quietly shaping her sound, Sea Ballast made her official entry into the water music world with the release of her debut single, Skin Deep. Recorded at Blueprint Studio in Thunder Bay, she has since followed with her second single, Ghost Fight, accompanied by her debut music video, a powerful visual offering that underscores her

cinematic, haunting sensibility. With her latest single, Doomed, she continues to build momentum with intention and dedication. Here is C Ballast with Doomed, moving up two spots to number 13 this week, here on the Indigenous Music Countdown.

Once again, at number 13, that was Sea Ballast with Doomed, right here on the IMC. Next up, we have Donna Mero, a captivating singer and heartfelt storyteller from Winnipeg, Manitoba, who is of Cree and Métis heritage. The IMC crew asked Don what it was like recording this track, and he shared, "After 17-plus years of recording, I have never been more excited for a song as much as this one. I knew immediately that we had a special song right here, and I am grateful for my co-writers Doug Romano and Liz Rodriguez for helping me write and shape this song. The musicians were incredible, and having three gospel singers join me for this one in the studio was the icing on the cake. Again, it takes a village." Here is Donna Mero with Survivor, at number 10 this week, here on the Indigenous Music.

0: at the number 10 spot this week. That was Don Amaro with Survivor here on the IMC. 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A big shout out to everyone listening on the Indigiverse on Sirius XM channel 165. 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I'm your host, Jeff Woods, and I'll be right back with more incredible music from the IMC's Top 40 chart.
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2: 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I'm your host, Jeff Woods, and welcome back. A reminder to visit our website to view the chart and to watch our featured music videos from artists on the chart that include Logan Stats, The Bloodshots, and Katie St. Germain. Next up, we have Shawnee Kish, a Mohawk two-spirit country artist originally from Welland, Ontario, now based in Edmonton, Alberta. With powerful vocals and fearless songwriting, she has established herself as one of Canada's most compelling and rapidly rising voices. Recently, Shawnee shared the exciting news that she was nominated for a 2026 CCMA Award. Under the Alternative Country Album of the Year category, she was nominated for her album Chapter 1. A big congratulations to you, Shawnee. Here is Ride at Dawn by Shawnee Kish, moving up to number 9 this week, here on the Indigenous Music Countdown.
3: You ready?

Once again, at number 9, that was Shawnee Kish with Ride at Dawn here on the IMC. Anishinaabe indie roots rock artist and songwriter Graham Jones is a member of the Shagwinda First Nation on Manitoulin Island and currently resides in Toronto, Ontario. A storyteller at heart, Jones's Indigenous culture and traditional folk influences are what shape his unique musical style. Here is Graham Jones with Ashes at the number 8 spot this week here on the Indigenous Music Countdown.

Once again, at number 8, that's Graham Jones with Ashes, right here on the IMC. Multi-award-winning Seminole rapper, producer, songwriter Doc Native is from Hollywood, Florida. In 2021, Doc Native and Spencer Battius released the single Dream, along with a music video. On November 4th of 2021, Dream was awarded Best Music Video from American Indian Film Institute during the 46th annual American Indian Film Festival. That same month, Doc and Spencer headlined the NBA Clippers halftime show at the iconic Staples Center in Los Angeles. In 2022, the 20th annual Native American Music Awards, Doc and Battius were awarded Best Live Performance Video for The Storm Live from Home. Here is Doc Native with Locked In at number 7 this week here on the Indigenous Music.

I'm locked at in. The number seven spot this week. That was Doc Native with Locked In here on the IMC. Next up, we've got Chelsea Young, a Cree country artist who carries roots from Big Stone Cree Nation, now residing in Saskatoon, Saskatchewan. Chelsea embodies the essence of a true fighter, wearing her heart on her sleeve with unwavering boldness. Driven by a profound passion for performance, she has carved out her own unique path and risen as a significant voice in Indigenous music. Here is Chelsea Young with Soul Tide at number six this week here on the Indigenous Music Countdown.

Once again, that was Chelsea Young with Soul Tide, holding down the number six spot this week here on the IMC. Next up, we have Jeremy Parkin, an Indigenous artist, producer, and performer from the Kwanlin Dun First Nation in Whitehorse, Yukon Territory. He was shoulder-tapped to participate in the CMI in Toronto as a producer, International Artist Habitat in Bali to produce songs at an international retreat, and to perform at Iceland Airwaves in Reykjavik, and was invited back in 2025 to perform again at Iceland Airwaves in consecutive years. Some of many rare opportunities so far in his career. At number five this week, it's Jeremy Parkin with Fighting here on the Indigenous Music Countdown.

0: Once again, at number five, that's Jeremy Parkin with Fighting here on the IMC. I'm your host, Jeff Woods, and you're tuned in to all the hits on the Indigenous Music Countdown for the week of July 25th, 2026. Stay with us. We'll be right back with the rest of your top 10 songs, including this week's number one track.
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4: 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We're getting real close to this week's number one song. Next up on the chart, we have Kyle McKerney, a Métis Americana artist from Airdrie, Alberta. His 2025 album, To the River, has earned 3 award wins so far, following the success of his sophomore album, which went on to win a Canadian Country Music Award for Alternative Country Album of the Year and Canadian Folk Music Award for Contemporary Singer of the Year. These pivotal releases launched him onto major stages with the likes of The Black Crowes, Blue Rodeo, Lainey Wilson, and Darius Rucker, performing everywhere from intimate theaters to massive arenas and festivals across Canada, the U.S., Europe, and the U.K. Here is Kyle McKerney with Rearview at number 4 this week, here on the Indigenous Music Countdown.

holding down the number four spot this week here on the IMC. Next up, we have Haley Wallace, a pop R&B artist who hails from the Kitisoo Nation on the isolated island of Klemtu in the Great Bear Rainforest. Haley performs not only for herself, but for her children, her nation, and those who follow in her footsteps. She sees her path not merely as a solo journey, but as a way to uplift, inspire, and create new possibilities for young Indigenous creators. Here is Haley Wallace with Deadly at the number three spot this week, here on the Indigenous Music Countdown.

Once again, that was Haley Wallace with Deadly at the number 3 spot here on the IMC. Next up, we have Tegan Littlechief, a proud Cree Salt Lake country artist known for her bold, multi-octave vocals and heartfelt storytelling. Hailing from White Bear First Nation, she brings authenticity, strength, and deep cultural pride to every performance. With over 11 singles and one album, Tegan has seen her music reach new heights, consistently topping Indigenous music charts and finding success on SiriusXM and Digiverse. Her most successful singles, including Need You to Go, Scar on My Heart, and Every Child Matters, reflect her ability to connect with her listeners on a personal and emotional level. Here is Tegan Littlechief with Rezified at the number 2 spot this week, here on the Indigenous Music Countdown.

0: Once again, at number two, that's Tegan Little Chief with Rezified here on the IMC. All right, music fans, we've reached the point of the IMC to announce the number one track for July 25th, 2026. A big congratulations goes out to Tammy Ray. Tammy Ray is a soulful Cree singer-songwriter from Whitefish Lake First Nation, whose music carries the warmth of heartfelt vocals and the strength of stories rooted in culture and community. Her journey has taken her from the heart of Treaty 8 territory to the bright lights of New York City, where she performed off-Broadway in Bear Grease the Musical. Beyond the stage, Tammy is deeply committed to language preservation, creating resources that breathe new life into the Cree language. Through every song, she celebrates her Cree culture while building meaningful connections with audiences everywhere. At that number one spot this week, it's Tammy Ray with Here With Me, here on the Indigenous Music Countdown.
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0: Once again, our number one track for this week was Tammy Rae with Here With Me. A big congratulations again, Tammy. From Turtle Island and beyond, that concludes this edition of the Indigenous Music Countdown for the week of July 25th, 2026. We've explored 28 different songs, including the entire top 10. 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Until next week, I'm Jeff Woods.
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I'm Carl Thomas. On the way, George Strait, right after David Nail and CIFM Legendary Country and more.

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0: 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Guitarist Bruce Woodley of the Seekers is 84. Canadian Olympic skier Steve Podborski is 69. Actress Catherine Kelly Lang from the TV soap opera Bold and the Beautiful is 65. Country singer Marty Brown is 61. Actor Matt LeBlanc from the hit TV show Friends and also from Joey is 59. Actor David Denman from Parenthood and also from The Office is 53. Actress Chantel Van Santen from One Tree Hill is 41. Actor Michael Welsh from the Twilight films and also from TV's Joan of Arcadia is 39. And actress Lindsay Godfrey is 38. Also born on this date back in 1923, actress Estelle Getty. Born on this date in 1932, Canadian country singer and songwriter Scotty Stevenson. Born on this date in 1941, NBA Hall of Fame center Nate Thurmond. And born on this date in 1954, Pro Football Hall of Fame running back Walter Payton. And CIFM is pleased to welcome Honeymoon Suite back to Winnipeg on July 29th at the Burton Cummings Theatre. Tickets on sale now at Ticketmaster.ca, or keep listening to NCIFM to win your way into Honeymoon Suite. 524 on the way, your weekend Manitoba weather forecast, and then Reba kicks off four in a row next on NCIFM.
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1: The Spirit of Manitoba weather.
2: 526, your weekend Manitoba forecast, beginning with northern Manitoba, Thompson, Norman region. Tonight, partly cloudy, hazy, low 11. Sunday, a mix of sun and cloud, hazy, high 23, humidex 26, UV index 6 or high. The Paw, OCN, and Flin Flon area. For the Paw, tonight, cloudy with 30% chance of showers early this evening, then partly cloudy, hazy, low 16. Tomorrow, cloudy with 30% chance of showers in the morning, then a mix of sun and cloud, hazy, high 25, humidex 31, UV index 7 or high. Flin Flon, tonight, mainly cloudy, 60% chance of showers early this evening, 30% chance of showers overnight, hazy, low 16. Tomorrow, mainly cloudy with 30% chance of showers, hazy, high 25, humidex 31, UV index 6 or high. Churchill, tonight, cloudy, clearing late this evening, low 7. Tomorrow, mainly sunny, high 18, UV index 5 or moderate. Island Lake region, tonight, cloudy with 60% chance of showers this evening, then partly cloudy, low 15. Tomorrow, a mix of sun and cloud, high 23, humidex 25, UV index 6 or high. Dauphin, Parkland region, tonight, clear early this evening, then partly cloudy with 30% chance of showers this evening, hazy, low 19. Tomorrow, mainly cloudy, 60% chance of showers or thunderstorms in the afternoon, high 26, humidex 34, UV index 6 or high. Bloodvane, tonight, mainly cloudy with 40% chance of showers and risk of a thunderstorm, low 21. Tomorrow, mainly cloudy, 30% chance of showers in the afternoon, high 30, humidex 38, UV index 6 or high. Brandon, Westman region, yellow-coated heat warning. Tonight, clear increasing cloudiness before morning, hazy, low 18. Tomorrow, mainly cloudy with 30% chance of showers and risk of a thunderstorm, hazy, high 30, humidex 38, UV index 8 or very high. And City of Winnipeg, yellow-coated heat warning. Tonight, clear early this evening, then partly cloudy with 30% chance of showers this evening, hazy, low 20. Sunday, a mix of sun and cloud, 30% chance of showers in the afternoon with risk of a thunderstorm, high 31, humidex 40, UV index 7 or high. And that has been your weekend Manitoba weather forecast to 529 on NCIFM.

Jim Witter, Distant Drum, Reba McEntire, I Keep On Loving You. Métis Entrepreneur is among some indigenous people exploring how AI can be used in First Nations, Inuit, and Métis communities. More on that in about

5 minutes or so. Johnny Cash, featuring the Tennessee 2 or 3, wraps up 4 in a row right after Joe Diffie, starting over blues. NCIFM, legendary country, and more.

0: NCIFM Legendary Country and more. Johnny Cash featuring the Tennessee 2 or 3. Born to Lose, wrapping up 4 in a row. Métis entrepreneur Shawnee Gwynn is among some Indigenous people who are exploring how artificial intelligence can be used in First Nations, Inuit, and Métis communities. Gwynn is the founder of a technology company that has developed an AI tool that can detect inaccurate representations of Indigenous peoples in written content. She says a lot of the online history about Indigenous groups is from a colonized perspective.
1: It's going to help dehomogenize us so that less assumptions are made and people are being more equitable and fair, and that we get the care that we deserve in all of these systems.
0: Telecommunications giant TELUS recently inked a deal with Gwynn's company and is to be the startup's first beta tester.
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Randy Houser, Boots On, kicking off the 6 o'clock hour on this Saturday night. Good evening, I'm Carl Thomas. On the way, Highway 101, right after Kenny Chesney and CIFM, legendary country, and more.

Highway 101, cry, cry, cry. Still to come, Damian Marshall and Johnny Horton on the way right after Leanne Rimes and CIFM Legendary Country and more.

0: Damian Marshall, not even a little, and CIFM legendary country and more, Johnny Horton, the Battle of New Orleans. 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Congratulations to this week's winner, Bernice Trout. To enter, head over to the NCIFM or the Twin Motors Facebook page. Good luck from everyone at Twin Motors Thompson and NCIFM. It's coming up to 6:21 on the way. Music from Adam Gregory and Joelle Sonnier is coming up next on NCIFM.
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Adam Gregory, Crazy Days, and CIFM, Legendary Country, and more. Joelle Sonnier, before that with a tear-stained letter. Coming up in about 7 minutes, going to let you know what happened on this day in country music. Kelly Pickler is getting set to wrap up 4 in a row right after Kyle McCurney, Devil Water, Spirit of Manitoba, and CIFM.

0: and CIFM legendary country and more. Kelly Pickler wrapping up four in a row with Making Me Fall in Love Again. Today is July 25th. It was on this day in country music history back in 1971. Or first of all, back in 1950, during his first recording session at Jim Beck's studio on 1101 Ross Avenue in Dallas, Lefty Frizzell recorded If You've Got the Money, I've Got the Time, I Love You a Thousand Ways, and Shine, Shave, Shower, It's Saturday. Beck is credited with discovering Frizzell, which led to his first major recording contract. In 1971, Sonny James was at number one on the country singles chart with Bright Lights, Big City, James's 15th number one hit in a row on the country chart. In 1988, Set 'Em Up Joe by country music artist Vern Gosden was at number one on the country chart. The song was a tribute song to Ernest Tubb and was Gosden's second number one on the country chart. And in 1995, Charlie Rich, singer and musician, died in his sleep at age 62. Rich, who acquired the nickname the Silver Fox, is best remembered for his 1973 hits Behind Closed Doors and The Most Beautiful Girl. If you love the classics, join me, Carl Thomas, right here on NCIFM every Saturday from 1 to 3 p.m. for the Classic Country Show. I reflect on some of the great country songs and artists of all time. The Classic Country Show, Saturday afternoons from 1 to 3 right here on NCIFM, legendary country and more.
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0: Kitty Wells, paint for that Backstreet Affair. We are coming up on 7 o'clock. I'm Carl Thomas. More great country music still ahead from James Wesley, and Terry Clark is coming up right after this on NCIFM.
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